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0: And we are at 8:05 here on WOMR. I'm Deborah Kay. This is The Kitchen Sink. We just finished up our second hour, which started off with our mystery vocalist, who was Irma Thomas. We heard For the Good Times, This Bitter Earth, I Think It's Going to Rain Today, and Time After Time. After that, the Black Mighty Orchestra and Cyberphonia, excuse me, did Ocean Beach. We heard from Nicole Yvette, Jay Ivey, and Kay and Harold doing Come Close. Then My Giant Thumb got in there somehow or other. After that, it was Mel. I think that's what that says. The group is called Gaff, G-A-F-F. John Pizzarelli followed that with Love Scene. Nicola Conte after that with Charade. And Nouvelle Vague and Melanie Payne doing This Is Not a Love Song. And I did not make the connection that this song was initially recorded by Johnny Rotten's, the group he formed after the Sex Pistol, Public Image Limited. I just did not make that connection. That was Nouvelle Vague and Melanie Payne. Simona followed that. The group was Nietzsche's. And that takes us up to where we are right now, which is here. I want to let you know that WOMR is supported in part by the Fine Arts Work Center, an international home for artists and writers in Provincetown, offering summer workshops and year-round virtual learning opportunities in creative writing and the visual arts. The Fine Arts Work Center welcomes the public to their 24 Pearl Street facility all year long for cultural events. 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
2: 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Yeah!

And we are at 8, well, technically 8:29 here on WOMR and WFMR. I'm Deborah Kay. I'm with you until 9 o'clock, and I keep forgetting to tell you that it's David with Electric Avenue at 9 when I exit the building. Having a great time tonight. We heard Simona. Well, that finished up the last set. That was by something called Nietzsche's. After that, Anthony Strong, My Favorite Things, Samara Joy, No More Blues, Tony Bennett, I Want to Be Around, the St. Andrew Jazz Band with Joan Chamorro and Edu Ferrer doing More, and Fontella Bass, What the World Needs Now. In the background right now, it's Tefaz with Pitt Baumgartner, Oriel Rubo, and Joe Kraus. Pitt Baumgartner is actually part of Tefaz, I thought. Well, anyway, let me laugh. I need to tell you that the Homeless Prevention Council is pleased to announce the return of its Backpack to School program. This program equips students in need across the Lower and Outer Cape with customized backpacks and essential school supplies. For further information on how to help local children get ready for the upcoming school year, please visit their website at hpccapecod.org or call their office at 508-255-9667. 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

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It is 8:52. It's about time for me to head on. Oh, sorry. That was the microphone. Ooh, background noises. It is time for me to head on home. Let me tell you what you heard this set. This was a short set. We started off with Carrie Kirkland and John DeVersa doing The Boys of Summer. We'll probably never hear that again, but it wasn't... Well, anyway, sometimes it's good to try something different, and sometimes it isn't. After that, Sarah Vaughan, Just a Little Loving. Christian McBride, a favorite of mine, Stars Fell on Alabama. Louis Armstrong and the All-Stars, Dream a Little Dream of Me. And we finished up with Jose James doing The Good Life. Before I leave, I would like to send big congratulations out to the following people who correctly identified tonight's mystery vocalist, who was Irma Thomas. So, all right, let us send big congratulations out to Bill in Mashpee, Stephanie in Brewster, Dan in Nebraska, John in California, Ann and Jay in Provincetown, Mike and Michelle and Ollie in Truro, Farland West in New York City, Elaine and Marilyn in Truro, Sheila and David in just Truro, Matthew and Jonathan in Boston, Michael and Kathy and Lois and Diane and Sally the Cat, some of the East Ham tribe in East Ham, Donna and the Jaminator in Sandwich. Make sure you tune in tomorrow at 9 o'clock for Cape Cod Big Band. It's a great show. And Namaste, they're all great shows. I love Sunday morning on our station. Mary Beth, formerly of Pleasant Street. Stephen from Dennis. Jim from Truro. Francis and John in North Egremont. Howard, who is in Queenstown, New Zealand, where it is tomorrow. God, that's so just something. Farland East in Provincetown. And Claudia and Levon in Truro. So... that is it for me. I'll be back next week with a whole new edition of The Kitchen Sink, so I hope you'll come back. Electric Avenue is up next, so keep your radio dial tuned to WOMR. I want to thank you so much for listening. It has just been a great, great night, so I hope the night continues great for you. I'm going to leave you with Schwartz and Funk. The song is called Rainy Ibiza. It's what we hear every week. So that's it for me. Have a wonderful evening. Good night. And just a reminder that you are listening to WOMR 92.1 FM Provincetown and WFMR 91.3 FM Orleans, streaming worldwide at WOMR.org.

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Join me. I'm Dave the Nightfly, and let's go. And welcome to Electric Avenue, right here on WOMR. With me, DJ Dave the Nightfly. It is Saturday night, right here in the old schoolhouse in Provincetown on Commercial Street. The 22nd of August in this 2026 year. And hope you had a good week with Carnival as it's winding down. Maybe a few last-minute things were going on today, but for the most part, the big parade on Thursday, always a lot of fun, always draws a big crowd. And if you hadn't heard this show, well, as I said a little earlier, we're going to have the past and the current meet for hopefully a show you haven't heard before, and mixing in a lot of classic songs with a little bit of a different take on them, or remix of them, a lot of stuff out there. And also some classic tracks as well. But old and new, it's all going to be for the next 3 hours. So hope you are ready to go. Coming up in this show, just a heads up. I've got everybody from The Weeknd. I've got Prince Royce. I've got The Jacksons, John Mayer. LL Cool J. In my Music for Thoughts segment, I'm going to have a song from Donald Fagen. And I've got Billy Squire. You name it, Roberta Flack, they're all coming up, including also some brand new music for you and my new music spotlight coming up at about a half hour with Marquis Hale, and it's his brand new song called Dreams, and you don't want to miss that. That's coming up. So let's get on here with the program. Enough of me talking, because that's what you're here for. And again, thank you all for tuning in, and yes, I like to say, buckle up. You know, hang on to the other handrails or whatever you need to do, because this show is about ready to go. Going to kick off with Marvin Gaye and the Let's Get It On Flight Fancies remix from 2022 right here on Electric Avenue.

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1: You are listening to

Elton John and Britney Spears with their hit Hold Me Closer, a mashup of Tiny Dancer and The One from Elton John. And right now, here's the lead singer from the band Duran Jones and The Indications. I've played them before, and it's his first solo album. It's Aaron Fraser and his tune called It's a Shame. Also coming up, I've got the Jacksons, John Mayer, and Prince Royce, and Snoop Dogg all on the way.

You Can Never Go Wrong with Snoop. From his album, Double Vision, that was Prince Royce, featuring, of course, Snoop Dogg with Stuck on a Feeling. Went way back for that one, 2014. New Light, the Zoo Kepper remix by John Mayer. And a pretty cool remix of the Jacksons' classic, Can You Feel It? The Island remix from 2021. So it was a great, great, great song. And a really good album that it came from, Triumph. Hey, I am DJ Dave the Nightfly, and this is WOMR, and thank you for listening. 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And let's see now. I've got a couple messages for you, some shows you don't want to miss right here on WOMR. And I'm going to come back with brand new song from Marquise Hale. And he hails originally from Delaware, and he's now out in L.A. making a name for himself. And he's got a brand new song called Dreams, and it's coming up right after this.

This is DJ Fran. Tune in every other Tuesday evening from 5 to 8 p.m. for Spin Class, an upbeat mix of stress-reducing, endorphin-inducing rock, jazz, punk, funk, blues, R&B, and whatever else spins right round. That's Spin Class every other Tuesday from 5 to 8 p.m. with me, DJ Fran. Like a record, baby.

0: Hey, WOMR Nation. Do you know what happens on the fourth Sunday of every month from 9 to midnight? It's the Pop-Up Jazz Show with me, DJ Mike G. If you enjoy up-tempo contemporary jazz like I do, then I've got the show for you. Each PUJ includes cuts from artists you know, like the Brecker Brothers, Chick Corea, Snarky Puppy, and the Flecktones, and many that are new to you and me. My goal is to play music that moves you emotionally and physically, so you can expect to be tapping your toes, snapping your fingers, and drumming on the tabletop during every pop-up jazz show, right along with me. Don't be surprised if I slip in some funk, R&B, rock and blues, even gospel. It's all in good fun and great music too. Email your comments and requests to MikeG@WOMR.org. That's pop-up jazz every fourth Sunday from 9 to midnight, an appropriate slot for cool jazz.
1: Now, you know, one of the things I like to do here on Electric Avenue is showcase up-and-coming artists, and this one is one you need to keep your eye out for. Marquis Hale, his tune is called Dreams, right here on 92.1 FM WOMR. Let me, you're a genius.

Marquise Hale with Dreams, and just released. And I've enjoyed having some nice conversations with him, going back and forth on social media. And you can find out more about him on social media platforms, of course, and on the iTunes and Spotify and all the usual suspects, Amazon Music, all of those. And he's got some good stuff. And I'm going to be playing a lot of his music over the next couple of months as well. So Marquise Hale, right here on 92.1 FM. WOMR. And you know, I gotta say, did I detect a little bit of a vinyl effect at the end? Well, it sounds like a needle dropped there from me, or a needle was grooving on it. Anyway, let's keep it rolling. So glad to play it for you, Marquise. Let's go now with The Weeknd, his big hit from last year. This is Cry For Me from his outstanding album, Hurry Up Tomorrow.

Oh yeah, my favorite artist of the millennium, The Weeknd, and Cry For Me. And gonna slow things down just a tad with this one from Roberta Flack, as we keep the electric vibes and the chill vibes going here on Electric Avenue on the fourth Saturday of each month. Here's Roberta Flack and the DJ Spinner remix of Killing Me Softly with his song.

Yeah, cha-cha-cha. Bruno Mars, gotta love that. And right now, here is Matt Bissonette, a famed bass player, and his brand new song, the title track to his brand new album. This is called Is It Though?

Lady Gaga and Kobe O'Donis is going to take us out now with this one, the Just Dance remix, the Russell Vision remix. And that is going to take us all the way back to, my goodness, what year was that? 2010. Holy smoke. And I've got a lot more music coming your way in the second hour. Hope you can stick around. Going to kick off with LL Cool J and a tune called Back to Cali. Get the 80s in here and get a little 70s in here too. I got some really awesome music from Young Gun and Silver Fox and Stevie Wonder and Sly and the Family Stone. Donald Fagen coming up in my Music for Thoughts segment. Somber Billy Squire, Robert Palmer, they're all on the way. So keep it right here with me, DJ Dave, the Nightfly on Electric Avenue, only on WOMR.

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1: Going back to Cali, Cali, Cali. I'm going back to Cali. I don't think so. I'm going back to Cali, Cali, Cali. I'm going back to Cali. I don't think so.

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Cali, Cali, Cali, Cali, y'all, I don't think so. I'm

Yeah, welcome back to the second hour of the program. I am DJ Dave the Nightfly, and this is Electric Avenue. Hour two kicked off with that classic from 1988 with LL Cool J, of course, and going back to Cali. And now we're going to go back to 2004 for this one from the Black Eyed Peas. This is Let's Get It Started.

and one of my favorite bands at the moment, Young Guns, Silver Fox. This is Stevie and Sly from last year, followed by, of course, well, who else? Stevie and Sly.

Yeah, Dance to the Music, all right. Sly and the Family Stone, the classic. Before that, from 1980, Stevie Wonder and Did I Hear You Say You Love Me, the 12-inch version, which kicked off the album Hotter Than July back, how many, 40-some years ago. Young Gun Silver Fox with Stevie and Sly, and kicked off with Let's Get It Started from the Black Eyed Peas. Well, right now it's time to kind of maybe cool it down a little bit. It's been a pretty active show, and I think it's time to go back to 1977 and chill with this nearly 12-minute version album track of the classic Float On from the Floaters. Coming up in the Music for Thought segment, a track by Donald Fagen, I've got Steely Dan, Billy Squire, Robert Palmer, LFO, and a lot more as we continue on Electric Avenue right here on WOMR.

Are you still with me? You know, we had the 8-track back then, which I'm going to date myself, and that song, I recall, contained one whole track. I think it was track 4 was nothing but that song, because it's that long. Anyway, the Floaters and the classic Float On. Well, let's see. I'm going to come back with our Music for Thought segment, which is going to feature a tune from Donald Fagen. And the theme for tonight is a song that an audience may not have known because it was, let's say, on a new album that an artist was promoting. And it won the audience over. A brand new song people hadn't heard before, mostly at least. And it really went over tremendously well. I have that story and my experience in that song, what it is. It's by Donald Fagen, so it's coming up. Got the Town Crier coming up. Also got a couple messages for you right now. So, hope you're still with me. Hang in there. Hope I didn't lose you during Float On. Float back. Come on back. Or as Bill Burr Bob would say, turn and spin and miss, and, well, whatever. Come on back. Come on back home. More coming your way right after this.

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0: 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And now what?
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0: This is Ira Wood, the guy who asks questions on The Lowdown. And I have one for you. Do you have an old car you're wondering what to do with? When my mom passed away, I inherited a bit more than her old clunker. I got an eyesore in the driveway and a home for the mice. Haggling with car salesmen was not my idea of a pleasant way to spend Saturdays. 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I never thought disposing of an old car could be so easy or make me feel so good.
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2: 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The online auction opens on Friday, August 28th, and continues through Sunday, September 5th. 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And lastly, just want to mention something coming up in September. It's hard to believe. The Outer Cape Music Fest returns to the Wellfleet Pier on Saturday and Sunday, September 5th and 6th from 3:30 to 10 p.m. both days. 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And that's going to do it for the Town Crier announcements, and we like to do that here for you at WOMR and WFMR. And you know, this next segment is what I call the Music for Thought. And I just want to put this out there. Back in 1993, I got to see a concert by Donald Fagen. And he was supporting his solo album at the time, A Comicheriad. And interestingly enough, Walter Becker actually produced the album and had a solo album at the time too, and it was on stage with him. So it was basically a Steely Dan concert. And of course, I played a lot of Steely Dan classics too. But one thing that I really, I've never forgotten about is on Comicheriad, there's a track called Tea House on the Tracks. It's the last song on the album. And, you know, I don't know how many people knew that song. He didn't really say much about it. He just started playing it, and it was at the very end of the show, and you could kind of tell the show was getting close to the end. And the song started off, and I just noted it was sold out. It was an outdoor pavilion outside Baltimore. And, you know, I knew the song. I loved it. And I just noticed slowly, it was a little extended, but it was slowly, gradually turning the audience on its ear, where the fact that everybody was getting up and dancing. And I've never seen a new song or a deep album track get that type of response. Maybe you have. I would love to know. You can email me at electricavenuewomr@gmail.com, or you can always shoot a note here sometime. But anyway, think about that. Has there been a concert experience where a deep album track or a new song really won the audience over. So I had that experience, and I never forgot it. So why not? Let's play it, and let's follow that by a classic Steely Dan as well.

Yeah, my Music for Thought segment, that was Tea House on the Track from 1993, the album Kamakiriad by Donald Fagen, a song that won over the audience who I don't think knew the song at the time. It was a deep album track, but it really hit all the grooves and the audience loved it. Anyway, that wraps up the Music for Thought. We got Steely Dan here in the background humming. We're going to get to them in just a second. But want to mention to you that this program is made possible by members like you and sustaining members like Joseph and Charlotte Mott, Sarah Johnson, Frank Robinson, Nancy DeMauro, Richard and Patricia Cavanaugh, Joy Winslow, Dave Mott, Carl Sessa, Marcia Ferengo, Philip Salee, and John Vasanera, Brian Rachey and Lauren Lee, Al Pisani, David Ganag, and Cindy Gallalongo. 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

Well, if you can believe it, we have wrapped up the second hour of the program. I hope you have enjoyed it. And I am DJ Dave the Knife Fly right here on the fourth Saturday of each month with Electric Avenue. And let's see, what do I have in store for you coming up in the third and final hour? Well, we've got a pretty cool remix of The Stroke from Billy Squire. I've got Robert Palmer in a song that co-written with Gary Newman. Actually, it may have been written with him. I got to check that out. Pretty cool track. I got LFO from the 90s. I've got, let's see, Martin Page and Brian Fairweather, a new track from their album. I've got Queen, Tina Turner, and Silk Sonic all on the way. So you keep it right here. We're going to keep on grooving on this really cool Saturday night.

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And welcome back to the third and final hour of Electric Avenue with me, DJ Dave, the Night Fly, with you from 9 to midnight. The third hour now, officially underway. Hope you like that Billy Squire remix from 2023. That was The Stroke, the Safari Riot remix. And pretty cool, I love when they do that. Hey, this next song appears on Robert Palmer's album, Clues, and it was written by Gary Newman. This is a tune called I Dream of Wires. I've got NXS, LFO, and a lot more coming up.

the 12-inch remix of Call Me from Blondie. Tina Turner before that with her tune Go Ahead from her album 24/7. The Men and Soul remix of I Need You Tonight from NXS and LFO with Summer Girls and Robert Palmer, Billy Squire in that mix as well. What you're hearing in the background here is City Lounge Berlin CD, disc number 2 from 2005. This is a little fun tune called Grounded. And let's see, we're coming up close on the last half hour, or almost there. And I've got still got Silk Sonic to get to. I've got Queen coming up. I've got a tune from Sons of Legion. They're going to be coming up and going to kick off after this quick announcement with Martin Page and Brian Fairweather. Another song from their album Bandages of Grace. The tune is called The Voiceless. Really good tune, and I think you can enjoy it. So stick around, a lot more to come.

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Scissor Sisters and Filthy Gorgeous, the extended mix. And let's see, the show is getting close to the end. So I hope you have enjoyed this ride and this trip down Electric Avenue with me. I am DJ Dave the Nightfly, the fourth Saturday of each month. So mark your calendar for that. And in the meantime, be sure to go to WOMR and check out all the shows we have for you. And keep it right here for more programming coming up overnight. So you don't want to miss that. I got to get out of here. And let's see, our signature sign-off song is always this one. Silk Sonic featuring Anderson .Paak, Bruno Mars, and Bootsy Collins, and it's time to blast off. See you next time.

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2: 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My name is Robert Johnson. This is Nighthawk Radio. Not much talking tonight. More news about the Epstein files, all bad for Mr. Trump. E. Jean Carroll's lawsuit was upheld. He owes her $6 million now with interest for sexually assaulting her, and no one in the press is talking about it, which is really bloody weird. The Hicks thing, his little assistant, Natalie, whatever, is continuing to grow. Melania suddenly reappeared. Iran is going, well, the way we all know Iran is going. Tonight's all EDM, so I'm not going to talk much. We're just going to get some Ukrainian EDM and some Palestinian EDM, Palestinian-Lebanese EDM, and then EDM. Hope you enjoy the show. Get ready to boogie down.

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But when his night came,

0: prostitute. And Norwegian Wood about as being about a lesbian. Oh, yeah. Now, I just wanted to know what your intent was when you wrote it, and what your feeling is about the Time magazine criticism of the music that is being written today.
1: Well, you're just trying to write songs about prostitutes and lesbians, that's it.

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Yes, you're listening to WOMR 92.1 FM in Provincetown and WFMR 91.3 FM in Orleans. And my name is Robert Johnson and this is Nighthawk Radio. You knew that. Anyhow, what did we just hear? Well, we ended with Habits, Stay High, Tove Lo, and Hippie Sabotage off of Queen of the Clouds. Then Fred Again and Sammy Vijay and Winnie gave us Winnie off of USB. Cook, Sophie Tucker and J Balvin gave us Cook. Ratata, Skrillex, Missy Elliott, Mr. Oizo, Quest for Fire. Hey, and then right after the Palestinian, we got the Come Together flip. Star Monster gave us that with Mr. John Lennon, obviously. Before that, Mudeen, Sama. That was the Sama Abdullah Hadi remix off of Transmit. And we opened with Return to Ara Oz, Monolink, and Artbait remix. Alrighty, let's get back to the music. We're going to go to the Toxic Avenger. Bad Girls Need Love, too. Keep your dancing shoes right here at WOMR.

All right, that was Escape, Kix 5, Deadmau5, Cascade, and featuring Hala. Before that, we had Galvanize, The Chemical Brothers, and Q-Tip. New Religion, yes indeed, by Baby Rexha and Faithless off of Dirty Blonde. Oh, Galvanize was off Push the Button. Chemistry by Pnau and Masterpiece off of Ahkad. In My Mind, Nero and Gigi D'Agostino, In My Mind. Bad Girls Need Love Too kicked us off. The Toxic Avenger was the person who brought that to us. Alrighty. And as I said, I think, you are listening to WOMR. I hit the mic, my bad. 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And of course, we are streaming around the globe at WOMR.org. My name is Robert Johnson. This is Nighthawk Radio. We have just about another hour of EDM music to go. It's going to get a little wacky here in a couple of places. Because why not? I mean, you know, it's EDM. It's supposed to be wacky in places. At least that's my opinion. What's your opinion? You can always reach me at robert@womr.org, by the way, if you want to make a suggestion for a theme or comment on any music played or whatever, and you can always find our playlist online. Well, as I'm sure you're all aware, the national debt hit $40 trillion this week. Donald Trump, in his less than 6 years as president, is responsible for around 28% of that. Gee, what a surprise. I mean, who would have thunk that his brilliant policies could have produced such things? Oh well. So, we're going to get back to the music, and here we go.

Alrighty, we'll be back to the music in just a moment, but I wanted to let you know what y'all you'd been listening to. That was Heads Will Roll by the Ya Ya Ya's off of It's Blitz Deluxe Edition. Just the Way You Are, Milky and Mallgrab. Allure en Danse, Extended Cut by Stromae. Can't Take My Eyes Off You, Galantis. Heresy, Nine Inch Nails and Boys Noise. And the song was An Iris, the Goo Goo Dolls with Steve Akawa. Daft Punk gave us Robot Rock. Satisfy, Extended Mix, Calvin Harris and Jazzy. And we opened with Drinking Problem. I bet that's the first country EDM you've heard. Country Night Remix, Midland and Country Night. Alrighty, all that on WOMR 92.1 FM in Provincetown, WFMR 91.3 FM in Orleans. My name's Robert Johnson. This is Nighthawk Radio, and we got about 27 and a half minutes of music left. So let's get to it, shall we? Yeah, why not? Let's do it. Let's do it to it.

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0: Music's over, turn out the lights. So, that's On the Shores of Eternity we're listening to, Tom Morello and Sama Abdulhadi off the Atlas Underground. Before that, Battery Death by Nina Giriachi off of I Love My Computer. Lady Hear Me Tonight, Mojo, Paper Planes, Diplo Street Remix, MIA, Bun B, Rich Boy and Diplo, Days Go By, Dirty Vegas, I Only Smoke When I Drink, Nim Nino, and Better, Nim Nemo and Manta Open the Set. All right, this has been Blackfish. No, it has not. This has been Nighthawk Radio. And I am Robert Johnson. And you are listening to WOMR 92.1 FM in Provincetown and WFMR 91.3 FM in Orleans. And we do stream worldwide. So thank you all for joining me for this EDM marathon. I hope you have a good night. I hope you enjoyed the show. And we will be back next week, the same time.
1: 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We're on the web and on your mobile. Matty Dread at your service. And as I was considering my options for how to spend the next hour, I thought that we might listen to some music, you know, rather than, say, obliterate civilization. If that sounds like a reasonable decision to you, then, well, come along for the ride.

21 minutes 40 seconds into the fight, and we're out over the Canaries, a crew which sounds like strictly business.

That's The Olympians right there off of their 2026 release In Search of a Revival, track called Strawberry Kiwi for you on WOMR. Matty Dread. Hey, that's me making the selections for you on this set. What else did we hear? Oh yeah, some more new releases. From a group called Athabasca, we heard a track called Porpora, and the album is also called Athabasca. Adrian Quesada has a new operation called Trio Assassino. It seems like the band should be called Trio Assassino, but in various places where I see it listed, Adrian Quesada is named as the artist, and Trio Assassino is the name of the record. Anyway, The Divided City was the track we heard off of that record. Going back just a couple of years to the Ghost Funk Orchestra and what I guess we could call the title track off of the album A Trip to the Moon, we heard To the Moon from Clutchy Hopkins. We heard Percy's on the One from an album called Walking Backwards. From a group called Magic in Threes, we got a track called Digging Dirt from Carl Hector and the Malcoons. We heard a track called Mission Control off the album Unstraight Ahead. The set started out with The Sorcerers. They got a record called I Too Am a Stranger. We heard Oromo Moon. Thanks for listening. Thanks to David on Nantucket for being a sustainer. Thanks to a couple others of you who have donated in the name of the madness. Everybody's invited. Don't be shy. Hit that donate button. You can't be any weirder than we are already. We are a very welcoming group. Especially, you know, if you got $20, $50, $100, $500. It's all good. It's all good. We are going to keep on keeping on as long as we can pay the bills. But yeah, there's a donate button on the website, on the app. You know what to do. All right. I know what to do too. I keep putting music on the stereo. That's what I'm supposed to do. This next track is dedicated to DJ Pablo and his traveling partner, Chris, who have been going all around the world, including spending some time in Istanbul, which used to be Constantinople, you know. I think it was Byzantium at one point as well. Anyway, he was remarking on how cosmopolitan Istanbul is. Here's a track from Istanbul from a cat called İlhan Ersahin. He's got an operation he calls the Istanbul Sessions. The record is called Mahale, which again is probably not how he pronounces it, but sounds Hawaiian the way I pronounce it. The track is called Azmal.

right, my friends. That is just about all the time we got for this set. That was a band called LHD with a track called Buzz from a record called Summer Is Over. Before LHD, who, by the way, I think are from Croatia, we heard Balthus, who are from Colombia, a track called Asha from a record called Harvest. Gitkin, been playing him a lot recently, a recent discovery, and somebody who I'm going to go see in concert relatively soon. Gitkin has a record called Golden Age. We heard Ice Coffee from that record. From Italy, we're all over the world, as usual, all over the place, all over many places. Familia Cobram is the name of the band. They have a record called Il Primo. We heard the ballad of Tricky Tracky, is how I'm going to say it. T-R-I-C-C-H-E, T-R-A-C-C-H-E, the ballad of Tricky Tracky. J.J. Whitefield in the mix with a track called Moonwalk. And going back a little further, we heard from İlhan Ersahin's Istanbul Sessions, a track called Asmal from a record called Mahali. Mahala to you. I got to get out of here. There are things to do. I can't imagine anything better to do, but I got to make way for the next person. Tommy Guerrero going to play us out. Thanks for listening, y'all. I am incredibly grateful for what we are able to create here in this space together. Protect it jealously and never take it for granted. We are all in this together. Matty Dread over and out.

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0: 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This is Fred Migliori. Glad you could join us. So we all made it. We made it back. We made it back through the portal where we are now for the next 3 hours to get away from the insanity of the world. Well, welcome back. That first song that we listened to was, of course, Carole King. How can you not know that voice? Very distinctive. And that's from an album she put out called One to One. And the song that we listened to was called Golden Man. And a bunch of things going on today, except I'm not exactly sure how they're going to manifest to your ears. So you know that drill too. It's just a lot of spontaneity and serendipitous moments in the show. So I'm assuming that's what's going to happen this week as well. Want to start off with something new from Anne Hills. It's from her album called Every Town. More songs by Michael Smith. We've played Anne on our show many, many times. You might recall the song Patterson Summer that we play from time to time. That's her. And Michael Smith, we have played for decades on this show as well. And in 1994, Anne did an album of Michael Smith songs, and that's why this one is called More Songs by Michael Smith. The name of this one is called Memory of August, and I want you to keep that in the back of your mind while you're listening to the words, because I am going to take this song out in the dead of winter and play it again and remind you of when we all heard Memory of August in August. As our journey begins today on FM Odyssey.

There's a big crowd at the station where the blind man sings his songs, but he can see what they

Well, that, of course, is a signature song for sure. King of the Road from Roger Miller, from the album The Return of Roger Miller that was released in January of 1965. Did you know that he was a truck driver in the U.S. Army during the Korean War? And when he got out of the Army, he was a fiddle player with a whole bunch of bands. And he also played drums in the Ray Price Band. So he... did a lot of different things. You know, you always hear that song, but it's like, who the hell is this guy, Roger Miller? That's just a little glimpse of who he was. Before that, we heard the 33rd of August, When the Baby in My Lady Gets the Blues, and that's from Mickey Newberry, and it's from an album called Looks Like Rain that was released in 1969. And then we heard the First Day of August from Carole King's album, Rhymes and Reasons, that came out a year after Tapestry. And we started out with Memory of August, some new music from Anne Hills from her album called Every Town, more songs of Michael Smith. Coming up, a memory that happened in August many, many, many years ago. If you'd like to email me with your comments or requests, it's fred@fmodyssey.com.

0: Well, we all know August 1969 brought us Woodstock, and it's hard to believe that in three more years that festival will be 60 years old. That's crazy. I caught up with Alvin Lee from 10 Years After. They performed there many, many years ago. We had a discussion, and he shared with me what it was like to be at Woodstock, and I'm going to play that next. And also in this set, some more Alvin Lee songs, and George Harrison even shows up with his slide guitar on one of them as our journey continues on FM Odyssey. You were in that helicopter and you looked down. What did you see?
1: I had this harness on. I was actually hanging out of the helicopter. Got an open side on it. This guy made me put a harness on because I kept leaning out. And I was kind of hanging out of this door over all these people. And there was an incredible smell of marijuana. But of course, I mean, there's acres of people. The helicopter's sucking in air at the top. So I was well away before we landed.
2: Who was
1: the pilot?
0: Yeah. So what was your reaction to all of this when you finally took the stage? What was that like?
1: We were supposed to play about 3 o'clock, as far as I remember, and I got into the gig, and I got out the helicopter and tuned up and pretty much ready to go, and then the rainstorm broke, which kind of screwed things up for hours, and I just kind of went out into the audience and joined in, I suppose. It was much better in the audience than it was backstage, because there wasn't a lot of peace and love backstage. There's a lot of managers.
0: Do you recall any sort of interesting stories or anything that happened from being on the side of it that the audience didn't see from being backstage?
1: The storm had eased up, and I said, well, we can go on now. The stage manager said no, because there's still sparks and things jumping around on stage, and if I get struck by lightning, think how many records we'll sell. And of course, then everybody said, yeah, let's go on, come on, it's a cool thing to do. And so we were set to go on again, and then Country Joe, who didn't like following 10 years after, he nipped on in front of us. So we had to wait for them then, but that was cool.
3: This is a thing called I'm Going Home by Helicopter.

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Babe, I'm coming to get you one more time.

0: A set of music featuring Alvin Lee from 10 Years After. We heard So Sad from Alvin Lee and Mylon LeFevre from the album On the Road to Freedom. And that was written by George Harrison. Speaking of George, he did the slide guitar solo on the song before that, The Bluest of Blue from Alvin's album called 1994. I'd Love to Change the World from 10 Years After, A Space in Time. And we started out with I'm Going Home from Alvin Lee and 10 Years After from Woodstock. Coming up, a history lesson for you. So make sure you stick around.
1: Hey, everybody, it's Alfre Woodard. I'm telling you to saddle up, Cape Cod. Payamet Surf by the Sea is bringing Back in the Saddle to town, a hilariously sexy, burlesque-inspired circus show set in the wild, wild west. Expect high-flying acrobatics, outrageous characters, a little bit of sass, and loads of surprises. This one is 18 and over, so leave the kiddos at home and come get a little wild with us. There are only four shows now, Friday, August 21st and Sunday, August 23rd at the Payamet Tent in North Truro. Then Saturday, August 29th and Friday, September 4th at the Provincetown Town Hall. 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Yeah!

0: Summer is here, and so is the Truro Summer Concert Series. 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
3: And welcome back to the program. A couple of weeks ago, I played a version of the Burt Bacharach Hal David song called Walk On By that Brian Wilson was noodling around with during the 2020 sessions for the Beach Boys. And I thought we should bring the song out that became the hit that everybody knows from Dionne Warwick that was released in 1964. Burt Bacharach and Hal David wrote that song specifically for her because they loved her voice and thought she could really do well with melancholy stories, which obviously she did. It was recorded at Bell Studios in New York. Bacharach was on the piano. They had an orchestra. They did minimal overdubs. And there you have it. That's the rest of that story. After that, we're going to hear a version of the same song as done by Isaac Hayes. Fast forward 5 years to 1969, where he included it on his album called Hot Buttered Soul. And it's a perfect example of how artists' interpretation takes over as our journey continues on FM Odyssey.

That was Shaft from Isaac Hayes, and that was music from the original soundtrack. And before that, we heard Isaac doing the song Walk On By from the 1969 album Hot Buttered Soul. And he ended up getting complete artistic control from Stax Records to make that. It was an experimental soul jazz album that redefined and redid the maps on how people would record that genre of music, because the label had lost Otis Redding in 1967, and they were like on their last legs. He was the guy bringing in all the money for the label. So out of desperation, they said to Isaac, just go do your thing. And that's how that record came about. Before that, we heard the one that you're probably most familiar with, the version from Dionne Warwick from the album Make Way for Dionne Warwick that was released on August 31st, 1964. Well, as we continue along, speaking of 1964, I thought this was kind of cool. Back in that year, my dad, who was a jazz musician and loved his jazz music and had this big reel-to-reel tape recorder, I was six at the time, brought home this pre-recorded reel-to-reel of Frank Sinatra, Quincy Jones, and Count Basie. The name of the album is called It Might As Well Be Swing. And that was a defining moment in my fragile eggshell mind when I heard that recording. And little did I know that Quincy Jones, that name at 6 years old, would follow me through my entire life up to this very day. But I thought, instead of playing that song from the CD or the album, I actually went and dug up the original reel-to-reel that my dad brought home in that year. So let's take a listen to that version of I Believe in You as our journey continues on FM Odyssey.

That little set started with a song from Frank Sinatra, Count Basie, and Quincy Jones from the Reel to Reel, the original Reel to Reel that my father brought home in 1964 called It Might As Well Be Swing. Back then, you could either get the album, you could buy the album, or you could buy it on a pre-recorded Reel to Reel. And I still have that. And that's what we heard here on the radio. And I thought we would throw some of the other guys into that set too. So right after that, we heard Summer in the City from Quincy Jones from an album called You Got It Bad Girl. And we just finished with Count Basie. The album was called The Basie Band and the song was Front Burner. Coming up, a really nice set of music that I hope that you enjoy. If you'd like to email me with your comments or requests, it's Fred at fmodyssey.com.

0: Blood, Sweat, and Tears has been played very frequently over the last few weeks since David Clayton Thomas passed away. That song was from the first Blood, Sweat, and Tears album before David Clayton Thomas showed up. That version of the band is referred to in history as the title of that album, Child is Father to the Man, to distinguish them from what Blood, Sweat, and Tears became a little bit later that year in 1968, after they threw out Al Kooper, who was the founder of Blood, Sweat, and Tears. And that's the song Without Her. Before that, we heard Undone from Canned Heat from the Canned Wheat album, and Someday Soon from Murray Head. That was a single that was released in January of 1967. Someday Soon, Judy Collins from her album Who Knows Where the Time Goes. Stephen Stills is all over that record. Speaking of Stephen Stills, we heard It Doesn't Matter and Both of Us Bound to Lose from the Manassas album with Chris Hillman. And Chris Hillman started us out with the title track of his album Like a Hurricane. Coming up, some more great music, so you don't want to leave.
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Somebody said to me the other day that it's been a while since they heard John Fogerty and Creedence Clearwater on FM Odyssey, and I immediately took up on that hint, and I thought we would do a little set of their music, and I wanted to start out with this song that was from the Cosmos Factory album that was released on July 16th, 1970, and the song I'm about to play from it reached number one in August of that year for 9 weeks. And I'm just wondering, have you noticed how many references in songs and discussions today have to do with the month that we're in, August? Could possibly be a hidden theme that you were not aware of as our journey continues on FM Odyssey.

A set of music from Creedence Clearwater Revival by request. Somebody had said, hey, I haven't heard you play them very much. So there you go. I heard it through the grapevine. That was from their album called Cosmos Factory that came out in 1970. What's interesting about that song is it did not chart on Billboard until 6 years later in 1976. Go figure. Then we heard Lodi from the Creedence album called Green River and Broke Down from John Fogerty's solo album called Revival. And we started out with Looking Out My Back Door, another one from Cosmos Factory. That album was released, as I mentioned, in 1970, July 16th, 1970. And that song reached number one in August, and it stayed there for 9 weeks. Well, coming up, we'll remember Nancy Griffith, who passed away way too young at the age of 68 on August 13th, 2021. And we'll try to do some justice with her memory. If you'd like to email me with your comments or requests, it's fred@fmodyssey.com.

0: Welcome back to our program. Want to spend a little time with Nancy Griffith's music. She passed away on August 13th, 2021 at the age of 68 and left us with so much music. And I want to start off with this one. It's called The Wing and the Wheel. It's from One Fair Summer Evening, or some people call it Live at Anderson Fair.
1: Thank you.

0: Remembering Nancy Griffith in that set of music. She passed away on August 13th, 2021, at the age of 68. And, you know, we all process loss in our own way. And in the years that I've been doing this show, it feels like I'm doing more and more tributes to people like every single week, which makes sense because everybody's getting old. Everybody's getting older and there are people leaving the planet. But when I heard of Nancy's death, that just really, really stung me, more so than many other people that I have been in love with all my life that I grew up listening to. There was just something about her passing that still to this very day brings a tear to my eye, and maybe listening to the music that we just heard, that might include you. That was Morning Song for Sally from Nancy's album Other Voices, Other Rooms. And another one from that album with John Prine, a song that he wrote, The Speed of the Sound of Loneliness. And then we heard Sarah Jarosz doing a Nancy Griffith song called You Can't Go Home Again. And that is from More Than a Whisper, celebrating the music of Nancy Griffith. It's a compilation where a whole bunch of people in the industry got together and recorded her songs. I strongly suggest you look for that. And then we heard Anyone Can Be Somebody's Fool from her album Precious Little Love Affairs. And we started with The Wing and the Wheel from her album called Live at Anderson Fair back in 1988. And just as an FYI, there is floating around on the internet all of the performances that she did on the David Letterman show from 1985, and I don't remember till what year it was. It was pretty close to the end of her career and her life, but I think she appeared on his show 18 different times. It's really wonderful to watch, so that's floating around out there somewhere. Well, we still have a little bit of time left, and I thought we would switch gears a little, and I would play a song from the forthcoming Super Deluxe 60th Anniversary of the Beatles Rubber Soul box set that will be released on October 2nd, and this is take one of the song Michelle, as our journey continues on FM Odyssey.
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So many people have covered that Cole Porter song, Night and Day, that he wrote in 1932. And I really like Catherine McPhee's version of it, the one we just heard from her album, I Fall in Love Too Easily. And before that, Michelle Take One from the upcoming Rubber Soul 60th Anniversary Deluxe Box Set.

Well, that wraps up this week's edition of FM Odyssey. I'd like to graciously thank Paul Porzio in D.C., Marshall Wright in Florida, Steve Matteo and Al Basio in New York, and a special thank you to my late friend and mentor, Pete Fornatel, for inspiring me to do this show. 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Until next week, pay attention to the poets. 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

Fred. Thank you, Fred Migliori, for another great show, a tribute to Nancy Griffiths. You can catch it on the podcast if you didn't get a chance to listen in. Good morning, everyone. 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

0: Two pieces from Jayanthi Kumaresh on Veena, moody pieces from her album Vipanchi. We heard Devi Vani Devi, and before that, Amba Bhavani Sarad. And we started off with the Seven Chakra Gayatri Mantra from Deva Pramal and Anushka Shankar. Good morning, everyone. It is such a moody day. We're going to continue playing music from featuring Veena. Just sort of like a South Indian correspondent to the North Indian sitar. But it's wild. It's like 67 degrees. It was dark. It's like September just arrived all at once, even though it's still August. But I think we're going to see some sun later on this week. So there it is. All right. In the meantime, let me tell you a couple of things. We've got great programming coming up. Why don't we let Justine tell you all about her show? Here she is.
1: Hello, Justine here to tell you about my radio show, Red Right Return. It happens every Monday morning from 6 to 9 a.m. I play a wide range of music from psychedelic folk to emerging Icelandic pop. You'll hear some of the classics I grew up with, along with some of the classics you grew up with, and some of the soon-to-be classics that your self-absorbed millennial neighbor used as a backdrop for his Snapchat feed of bookstore cats. Yeah, bookstores are still a thing. So tune in here on WOMR, Mondays from 6 a.m. to 9 a.m.
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All right, and then what else can I tell you? 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PAYAMET produces events year-round, including its summer tent performances at the Highland Center in Truro. 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And this week, we've got Jake Shimabukuru coming back to Truro to play music for you, so do catch him if you can. It's wonderful. And I'll play some music from him later on in the program. Let's do one more announcement. The Homeless Prevention Council is pleased to announce the return of its Backpack to School program. This program equips students in need across the Lower and Outer Cape with customized backpacks and essential school supplies. For further information on how to help local children get ready for the coming school year, please visit their website at hpccapecod.org or call their office at 508-255-9667. All right. As I said, we're going to feature more Vienna. This is Punya Srinivas with some interesting interpretations of the Vienna.

0: Keith Jarrett in a live performance from 1987 in Troy, New York. That was a fugue from Bach, a fugue in F minor. I used to, he has an entire album of fugues, and I used to put it on repeat and type. It was the most heavenly music. Is the most heavenly music. We also had another fugue, and I'm trying to remember who this was by, but I can't. It says just it doesn't give me the information here. And we also heard a little bit from Joshua Bell with a Viennese dance, and then we heard two from the wonderful Punya Srinivas on Veena, interpreting some Viennese classics. I think Mozart. We had Mad Mod Mood Fogue, and we also had Veena in Vienna. Anyway, I hope you enjoyed that. A couple of announcements. Let me get to them if I can, because there's so much happening as we wind up with this month on the Cape. And we've got this.
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0: 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All right. Let's see. We're going to switch it up. Remember, we're Namaste, right? We're always switching it up. This is Lala Sue.

0: Well, it is getting on to 7 o'clock. I was trying to fix our playlist, which completely refuses to recognize the singer we've been featuring, Lala Su from China, and we heard some gorgeous songs. And I'm sorry for the interruptions there, because I was on, trying to fix that playlist, which I guess we'll pick up at some other point when it recognizes a song. But anyway, you are listening to WOMR, which is very human, indeed, so capable of many mistakes and gentle corrections. Good morning. 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My name's Indira. I'm here every Sunday with you, playing a mix of music from around the world, really. And we always start with a mantra from Deva Pramal, the Guide Three Mantra, to set the show off. And we always wind up with Jonathan Richman's Roadrunner to end. And somehow we make our way from the divine to the profane, and I hope you enjoy the ride. Anyway, what can I tell you? Star date is coming up, and let's see if I can give you an announcement or two. 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
1: Stardate, August 23rd. Jupiter is climbing away from the sun, moving a little higher into the dawn sky day by day. Right now, it's quite low in the east as twilight paints the sky. But it's also quite bright, so if you have a clear horizon, you'll be able to pick it out. Despite appearances, Jupiter isn't really close to the sun at all. It looks close only because of the relative positions of Jupiter and Earth. As seen from Earth, Jupiter passed behind the sun in late July, so it was hidden in the sun's glare for several weeks. But Earth follows a smaller, faster orbit around the sun. Now, we're looping around toward Jupiter. We'll catch up to it and pass it next February. So Jupiter will rise earlier and remain in view longer every day until then. Jupiter repeats this cycle every 13 months. In other words, wherever it appears in the sky now, it'll be in a similar position 13 months later. But it won't appear against the same background of stars. It takes Jupiter almost 12 years to orbit the sun, so it takes that long for it to complete one full circle through the constellations. On average, it shifts eastward by about one constellation per year. So while it's currently in Cancer, by the next time it graces the dawn sky, next September, it'll be one constellation over, in Leo. Again, look for Jupiter low in the east during the dawn twilight, and climbing higher into the sky morning by morning. We have more sky watching tips and much more about our amazing universe in Stardate magazine. Details at stardate.org. For the McDonald Observatory, I'm Billy Henry.
0: And thank you, Billy Henry, as always. Goodness, so much going on, Jupiter rising. There are many things also going on in town, and let me tell you about a few of these things. For instance, let's see, East Ham's Community Preservation Act Committee is now accepting grant applications for projects in community housing, historic preservation, open space, and recreation. Since 2005, the committee has allocated funding for more than 119 local projects that help preserve, protect, and improve our community. And if you have a local project idea, now is the time to apply. Applications are due by Wednesday, October 28th, and must be delivered to the Eastern Planning Department. For application materials and more information, visit the Town of Eastham's CPA website. All right, what else? Let's see if I can get something closer to our thing. How about this one? Hear from one of basketball's most respected leaders when the Boston Celtics president of basketball operations, Brad Stevens, comes to Cape Cod. The former Celtics head coach and two-time NBA executive of the year takes the stage Tuesday, August 25th at 1 p.m. at the Tilden Center for the Arts at Cape Cod Community College. Don't miss A Conversation with Brad Stevens, presented by Cape Cod Speaker Series. Tickets at capecodspeakers.com. All right. And let's see if I can get something else. How about this? It's a little later, but still eminent. The 2026 Art and Oyster Crawl returns to Wellfleet Saturday, September 12th from 3 to 6 p.m. You're invited to spend the afternoon exploring Wellfleet's galleries and shops while enjoying local oysters, clams, wine, and beer along the way. The Art and Oyster Crawl brings together the shellfish farmers, artists, gallery owners, and local businesses that help make Wellfleet a such a special place. The crawl features stops throughout downtown Wellfleet, plenty of art, food, and opportunities to meet the people behind them. For information and tickets, visit wellfleetoa.org. All right. And yeah, I think that's it. I think that's it for now. We've got so much more coming to you as well. In fact, this is happening. So let me just give you a taste of it right now.
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0: All right, so get prepared and enjoy all of that. And I've got more announcements coming your way, but in the meantime, here's Henry Threadgill.

I came to this tour in New Haven, and I just hitched along for the rest of the distance. And it's kind of like running away from home to join the circus. Anyway, I've got this tune that has been growing. Started off with two verses, and a couple of nights later I added another one, and last night I got a fourth one. I think it's finished, but I don't know, maybe there's a couple of more chapters to go, but it's called Coyote, and it goes like this.

0: Henry Threadgill with Gently Trapped and I Wanted a Map, which we just heard, bookending a large serving of the music of Joni Mitchell. We had Jericho and Don Juan's Reckless Daughter from the album of the same title, and then from a compilation, excuse me, Joni Mitchell Archives Volume 4, The Asylum Years, we had from a couple of live performances from 1975 and 76, we had her introduction to Coyote and the version of the song she sang alive in December of 75 in Montreal. And we also had from the Boston concert from 1976, Rainy Night House. Good to hear Joni Mitchell this morning. Good morning, everyone. I hope you are well and listening and happily listening to Namaste this morning. I've got more music in store for you, but a couple of announcements. Let me get to them. For instance, WOMR enjoys support from the Harbor Stage Company and Wellfleet, now presenting The Realistic Joneses by Will Eno. Two sets of suburban neighbors navigate marriage, mortality, and midlife melancholy in this delicately dark comedy. An offbeat meditation on common names and uncommon connections, The Realistic Joneses plays through September 4th at the Harbor Stage next to Wellfleet Town Pier, and tickets are available at harborstage.org or by calling 508-214-0495. All right, and let's see. We have more music coming your way with some live performances. Let's see what I can find for you.
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0: Soon we'll be making another run. Oh gosh, there you go. Do find out more about that. 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In September 3rd. 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You know you want to, so go ahead. All right. Let's see. Do I have anything else? No, that's it. That's it. It's going to be music for the next 20 minutes. Where is my music? It just disappeared. Here we go. Let's see if we can bring it back. And we can. And where shall we go from Henry Threadhill? Oh, here. Let's go to... This is... I got a call from... I got a note from the singer Jessamyn. And this is one of her new songs.

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1: Make some noise. DNA BTS live from the Permission to Dance live album. Before that, a couple songs from Taylor Swift, Daylight and Lover. Both of those are live from Paris. And it's so great when the audience sings along. I mean, I wonder what the singers think. I mean, I think, you know, they must enjoy it and they must also want to sing their song. So it's interesting. And then we had August by Taylor Swift. And then from a singer named Jasmine, we had Stuck In yesterday, which is kind of a catchy tune. I got a note from her people asking to play her music, and it's nice when, you know, you like the music. Good morning. You're listening to Namaste. It's getting it's 8 o'clock. It's our last hour together, and then we've got Cape Cod Big Band next coming up for you at 9 o'clock with Johnny Jams. So do stay tuned for that. I want to let you know that you are listening to WOMR 92.1 FM Provincetown and WFMR 91.3 FM Orleans. We are streaming worldwide at WOMR.org. Brewster Phil is in the house doing a couple of things. He has been subbing very happily, a new voice on the radio. So do catch him when he pops up here and there. Let's see, what else can I tell you? A couple of things. Let's see if I can get here. Oh, this program is made possible. Namaste is made possible by members like you and sustaining members like Shasha Shachavadze, Mama Squingili, Stephanie Helm, Naomi and Fred, Bob, Mary Ann and Bob Schaufus, David from Nantucket, Gretchen Romney Tanzer, Tina Ryman, Tony G., Bob and Sally Rhoda, my mom, Saroja Ganesan, Jean-Vive Martin, Jack Connolly, Greg Sobchuk in memory of his brother Michael, Rick Savage, Roberta Jackson and Ray Cullen, Deborah Kay, Barbara Eastman, Donnie Moore, Tony Squingili, Captain Ken, Martin and Barbara, Paul and Joe, and Mark Berry. Thank you so much for supporting this show. 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I want to let you know that programming on WOMR is underwritten by Bubalas by the Bay, located at 183 Commercial Street in Provincetown. 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Monday nights, there's a show, or Monday afternoons, I think there's a show. And Thursday nights, Chandler Travis is there. And so check it out. Check it out. Our last season with Bubalas. All right, and then I want to let you know that programming on WOMR is underwritten by Siemens Bank, Cape Cod's first community bank, founded in 1851 for the benefit of this community. 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All right. So a new album has resurfaced. It's kind of a a reformulation of an album from the B-52s, and it's called Ancient Culture Mesopotamia Revisited. We'll listen to a couple of tracks.

Thank you. We enjoying ourselves? Yeah, it's good. Okay, cool. This next one came out in lockdown. I recorded the vocals in my bedroom and I shot the music video in my garden. So it's got a very special place in my heart for that reason. And it is about missing someone that you love. I think we can all relate. We've been through it this year.

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1: I'm now going to move seamlessly to the keyboard. Okay, now I'm going to play a new song that nobody's heard before, except everyone last night, but it doesn't matter. Tonight is a new night. And, yeah.

0: Olivia Dean, you know, I haven't paid much attention to her music, although it's been receiving an enormous amount of attention, especially in England. And I think recently she won New Artist at the Grammys. But we heard three songs from her. Quite wonderful, I think. What Am I Gonna Do Sundays, Baby Come Home, which was live performance. And then from the album Messy, we had Dive. I hope you enjoyed that. I kind of did. I want to play more of her later on. 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A fully wooden 1925 William hand-designed vessel, the Schooner Hindu is family-owned and operated by Captains Aaron Desmond and Josh Rowan, with an all-female crew. 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And do check out our fundraiser for WOMR on sailing on September 3rd, I believe, on the Hindu. 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And there are still some things happening on the Cape that I want to let you know about. So let us listen to a couple of things.
1: Hey everybody, it's Alfre Woodard. I'm telling you to saddle up, Cape Cod. Payamet Surf by the Sea is bringing Back in the Saddle to town, a hilariously sexy, burlesque-inspired circus show set in the wild, wild west. Expect high-flying acrobatics, outrageous characters, a little bit of sass, and loads of surprises. This one is 18 and over, so leave the kiddos at home and come get a little wild with us. There are only four shows now, Friday, August 21st and Sunday, August 23rd at the Payamet Tent in North Truro. Then Saturday, August 29th and Friday, September 4th at the Provincetown Town Hall. Four chances to get Back in the Saddle, so grab your tickets.

0: Now you listen to what Ella is putting down. DJ Johnny Jam here. I am the Jaminator and host of WOMR's Cape Cod Big Band, the Cape's only big band show. 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But wait, Jack, this music isn't ancient history. 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Solid, Ted. Enough said.
1: Enough said indeed from the Jaminator, who is in the house preparing for his show. So do you stay tuned? I've got just a half an hour left. It has flown this cold, cold summer day. Here is a little bit of Rodrigo y Gabriela.

0: Some technical difficulties. I can never play Jake Shimo Bakuru on this device. I don't know why. And it's very frustrating because it happens time and time again. But anyway, let me see if I can play something else, if I am allowed to get back into my system here. And here we go. Been a day with a lot of technical difficulties. I'm not sure why.
1: Blame it on the bossa nova.
0: Blame it on the bossa nova, says the Jaminator. All right, so now what do I do? I just keep talking until I can find something to play for you, which is just
1: We can
0: so.
1: sing.
0: We can sing! What do you want to sing?
1: Some Jonathan Richman, of course.
0: Jonathan Richman! Let's see if Natasha Atlas can help us through.
1: I've already been to Paris and
0: Oh,
1: I've been to Rome.
0: amazing. Do, do, do, do. But New England is still my home. Do, do, do,
1: Oh,
0: do.
1: New
0: New
1: England.
0: England.

0: The great Jake Shimabukuro, who's coming to pay a Met on Tuesday. Catch him if you can. That was Dragon. And then he did some fun covers of Golden and Die with a Smile. All right, that's it for me. John is getting ready for his show, and we're going to take it away. Take it easy. See you next week. Thanks, everyone.
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Coming up, Cape Cod Big Band.

Thanks very much for such a warm welcome. You're very beautiful, very sweet, very gracious, very generous, and all the kids in the band want you to know that we do love you madly.

Well, good morning. DJ Johnny Jam here. I am the Jaminator, and we'll be jaminating for a big 3 hours with smoking hot swing, big band music, old stuff, new stuff, and we'll have another special in the second hour, I believe, of the Rhapsody in Blue. Yes, I played that 2 weeks ago, but this is a different version, and we'll tell you how and why, and but you're going to dig it. Trust me, because, well, trust me. At any rate, thanks to Indira for a little fun here in the studio, but she was having some technical trouble, and I think it's transferred over to me. I picked up my mouse, and then suddenly we heard Derek Trucks, Susan Tedeschi, Wynton Marsalis, and the Lincoln Center Jazz Band doing a great, great tune, but was not sort of intending. So, as always,

0: That's right. We're blaming it on the bossa nova. I don't know. Poltergeist here. Could be anything. But we're going to be taking care of business here. So let's get to it. I think on a bit of a cloudy day here in Provincetown, who knows what it's like wherever you are, but no matter what, it is a Sunday morning, a little hard to get out of bed sometimes. So we're going to have to start off with a little jump, I believe, because it's good for your soul. Trust me on that. And fixes what ails you. And, oh, what's a good one to start off with? Hey, you know, how about this one?
1: Oh, 47th Street Jive.
2: Hey there, Richard.
1: Hey, what you know, man?
2: I ain't raised no sand.
1: Well, what's your plan, Charlie Chan?
2: Don't ask me, don't tell.

0: All right, gang. Looks like the definitely the board is haunted, but we'll persevere. I am the Jaminator. Make it happen. All right, what did we hear? Well, we started out that little set with the 47th Street Jive. And that was Andy Kirk. But more importantly, it was on vocals with June Richmond, who I just discovered recently. I've heard her, but I just didn't know of her as sort of doing a lot of work. And, you know, shame on me. Unbelievable voice. And she stayed with Andy Kirk for a while, went to Europe. But we'll be playing a little more of her stuff later if the radio gods are with us. Just smoking voice. Just looking good. What can I say? Then we heard Marshall Plan, Al Sears. Al Sears was playing sax with Chick Webb and Lionel Hampton and Duke Ellington. So he has quite a resume. Great stuff by himself. Sort of hard to find, but there you go. Then we heard one of those rock guys trying to make up and play some swing, and that was Charlie Watts. Actually, he's been a jazz guy all his career. Just happened to have the big paying gig with the Stones, and that was Rock House Boogie from in Swindon, of all places. Not that they don't rock and swing in Swindon. And then, of course, we finished that out with Lionel Hampton. Hey, bop a rebop. And one of these days, I'll pull out my monogram on Hey, bop a rebop, Hey, bop a lebop, different variations on that so I can explain it, what the core meaning is, and we can revel in the mysteries of jive. All right, and Opus 1 hit playing behind us. While we're doing that, let's do a couple of announcements. All right, what do we got first here lined up for us? 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One word there. And let's see if we can get in another here. All right, programming on WOMR is underwritten by Cape Cod 5. 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Okay. As I said, we got you... got you covered here until high noon, at which point we got Footlights, and then after that, looks like it's the Omnipop. Let's hear what that's all about.
1: Hello there.
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Okay, gang, let's get back to it. You cats and kittens need to swing. We'll start off with a little swing from the sort of renaissance of swing in the 90s, Chazz Cats.

Okay, gang. Smoking music there. Just smoking stuff. That was, let me hear. The last one was Lindy Hopper's Delight. Before that, I Want to Be Happy. Both of them by Chick Webb and his orchestra. You can certainly tell it was Chick Webb by the drum fill in I Want to Be Happy. Good Lord. And then we copped the Chaz Cats. I think they were from San Francisco back 90s. They certainly know how to swing. All right. We're going to do one or two quick announcements here, and then we'll be pushing into our next hour. Remember, three big hours today, so we're chugging through the first. And we have a special Gershwin Spectacular, somewhat of a makeup, as you'll hear, but some great Gershwin tunes done by big bands and swing bands, combos and all sorts of stuff. So hang in for that. 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All right. Now, considering the haunted board that Dear has left me, I think this is an appropriate tune. Assuming have it here. Where is that thing? See, this is it. It's there's something today. I don't know what it is. There we go. Let's swing on.

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This is Cape Cod Big Band, DJ Johnny Jam. I am the Jaminator, and I'll be jaminating now for two more big hours of smoking swing music. Big band just won't stop. We also have coming up soon, just in a little bit, our Gershwin Spectacular. And we'll fill you in when we cut over to that. But just a couple of quick announcements. 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WOMR is one of the oldest, over 40 years here, and making magic, keeping the community thriving, and the thriving community keeps us rolling. So there you go. That's how it works. I was in school. They told me about that. Also want to tell you, programming on WOMR is supported by business members like Tabor Rare Coins, a Massachusetts-based gold, silver, and rare coin appraiser and buyer. 774-351-0262, online at tabercoins.net. Okay, what did we listen to? Well, that would be a good thing to tell you. We had, of course, Dipsy Doodle, which is sort of where we are today a little bit. It's all the fault of the bossa nova. And that one was Larry Clinton and B. Is it? Dang, I forgot her last name. Anyway, Larry Clinton's orchestra, Dipsy Doodle. And then we had two by Les Brown. Leapfrog, which I think is pretty well known by him, and then Floatin' Les Brown. And that's where you should probably be. Well, let's hope the weather's holding out. You know, you could be floating wherever you want to float. All right. Let's get to the our Gershwin Spectacular. And I guess should give you some. I need to set the stage. So, what would be a good thing to set the stage to? Oh, how about this one? A little Boston Pops action. All right. So let me set the stage here for you, give you the background where this is all coming from. Mrs. Jaminator and I were reminiscing on times we've had spent in outdoor concerts in the summer, how wonderful it was. We're down the Esplanade in Boston. And the Boston Pops, or actually it's the Boston Festival, I think it is, orchestra, doing free concerts for a week. And the deal is you bring yourself a blanket and some dinner, some sandwiches, no glass bottles, so you hide the cheap white wine in a thermos, a couple of paper cups. Wouldn't be the first time we drank it out of a paper cup. And there we are. It's a beautiful night. It's a beautiful environment. You got symphony, you know, the Boston Pops playing there, great music.
I'm with the future Mrs. Jaminator, and I'm trying to impress her with my culture that I can dig stuff other than three-chord rock. You know, I got classical music here. I'm a cultured guy, you know, and her Mrs. Jaminator's mother never bought into that, or father for that matter. Even after years of marriage, they referred to me as that boy, but that's a whole other story. At any rate, we're sitting down there enjoying the music, and one of the things that the Pops always played, or seemed to play when we were down there. Let's see if I can find it. Was the Rhapsody in Blue. And when I was talking about Rhapsody in Blue the other week, I said, yeah, hey, I should play it. It's jazz. It comes from jazz. Paul Whiteman commissioned it. Gershwin wrote it. It had a jazz heritage. So I played a version that was George Gershwin himself playing piano and Whiteman's band, jazz band, right? It's not a full orchestra. And Mrs. Jaminator wasn't happy with that. She wanted the Pops version, which was one of the first that was ever done with a full orchestra, you know, setup, a full orchestration. And so I didn't play that one. I played the other one, and Mrs. Jaminator, as I said, wasn't happy. And she, I've been gigging the couch. So we're going to make amends with that. We're going to play a Pops version of Rhapsody in Blue, a great one, by the way, and we'll play a couple of things that go with that, with Rhapsody in Blue, that they did at the concert. Back at the day, let's see if I can find that thing. Here it is. I don't know why, but almost every time they had a schedule, the schedule, it had Carmen's Suite, the March of the Toreadors. I don't know why, but here we go. Just for a little reminiscent, get you in the mood.

Got that? You reach in your bag, get a sandwich out. There was always a guy, too, walking around selling bagels and cream cheese. I thought that was particularly hip, not coming from this area. And I thought, man, bagels and cream cheese, hawking instead of like hot dogs or something. So, again, part of the culture thing, trying to impress the future Mrs. Jaminator. So, we're digging that. Then, the Pops was never shy about getting support from companies. And the ones that they got a lot of support from for a while anyway was Gillette. And Gillette had their own song, if you remember. Let's see if I can find that. And they would play the theme song

Gillette March. Look sharp, be sharp. Stirring version. And then we would inevitably come to Rhapsody in Blue. So let's see if we could fire that up.

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There we go. All right, Rhapsody in Blue. Hold on to your headphones.

Well, there you have it. Arthur Fiedler, Boston Pops, Rhapsody in Blue. Wicked good arrangement. And let's say out there with the future Mrs. Jaminator enjoying a romantic evening on the Esplanade, cheap white wine in a thermos, paper cups, bagel and cheese guy, Los Toreadors, free. Hey, you know, free is always good. She didn't have to know that. And we head back after this romantic evening to get on the MBTA. And you know, nothing blows a romantic evening like Park Street. Jamming into Subway, you know, you're breaking two or three commandments just trying to get pushed through the crowd to get in. So I tried. It was a good start, put it that way. But at any rate, hopefully that'll get me off the couch. And do you think this is over? Of course not. I'm doing a Gershwin Spectacular. So we're going to hear some big band swing stuff, Gershwin tunes done by big band swing stuff people. And we're going to do that in a minute as soon as I tell you a couple of things. So wanted to tell you that programming on WOMR is supported by business members like Impressionist painter Walter Baranowski, capturing the images of light and color abounding in Provincetown, Truro, Wellfleet, and beyond. 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

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All right, let's get to it and come up with some Gershwin tunes. Oh, I got a whole ton here. And what would be a good one to start off with? Oh, how about this one? We had some Chick Webb earlier. Let's do that. Here we go.

I thought that'd be a great introduction to a voiceover. That was Chick Webb doing Liza. Let's continue on with some more Gershwin tunes.

All right, you're listening to Cape Cod Big Band, DJ Johnny Jam. I am the Jaminator, and we are listening to the second part of our Gershwin Spectacular. And we picked up three tunes. It was Liza, Chick Webb, Love Is Here to Stay, Bobby Short, and a second by Bobby Short, I've Got Beginner's Luck. All right, now we have, I wanted to break in to announce this because, you know, when you find something that's been around for a while and you didn't know about it, you feel like a schmuck. So how did I not know this? How did I miss this? I did not know that Taj Mahal did a whole kind of American Songbook kind of thing, and called Savoy. Came out, I want to say, 23. And I stumbled into it like, you know, 2 weeks ago. So let's listen to him, Taj Mahal, doing Lady Be Good. And then we'll cut into some other stuff, Gershwin-wise.

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That was Taj Mahal, Lady Be Good, just smoking. What can you say? Whole new career there for Taj. Then I got Rhythm, Tony Bennett and Diana Krall, and Fascinating Rhythm, Fred Astaire. Usually when I pick a Fred Astaire, there's tap dancing in it. Not that that's bad. You know, you can play along on the dashboard or something. But anyway, we're going to play a song for Girl Crazy, or Crazy for You, depending on the version you saw. Can't Be Bothered Now. This is actually from the cast recording. You'll hear some tap dancing here, and of Kirby Ward, is the lead, and then a whole group of Coreens, I believe the term is. So, Can't Be Bothered Now, dig it.

0: 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Take a message.
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You're listening to Cape Cod Big Band, DJ Johnny Jam. I am the Jaminator, and we're into our last big hour of smoking hot swing and big band music. And we just finished up. I guess I got one more here for our Gershwin Spectacular, starting, of course, with Rhapsody in Blue, and then all sorts of stuff. We heard, of course, Can't Be Bothered Now from Crazy for You. Then we heard Nice Work If You Can Get It, the Andrews Sisters. And finally, I Got Plenty of Nothing, sort of my theme song, my personal theme song, especially after putting a new roof on. I'm not going to go into the details, but it's not pretty. The roof's pretty, but anyway. That was Sammy Davis Jr., and he was smoking it up there. He's cooking, too. Everybody's cooking. Swing music can't help but cook. All right. Let's do our last one, and then we're going to go into a V-disc thing. And the V-disc, we talked about before, these were discs that were sent out to the troops during World War II and afterwards, done by musicians specifically for the troops out, even in the States and overseas. So there's some great stuff on it, because it's music that wasn't set up for, you know, 3 minute 78, you know, 10 or 12 inch 78 record. These were bigger records, so they could stretch out a bit, and they're great. And I will play a couple, actually a little set here, including person I mentioned earlier, June Richman, who was with Andy Kirk, just smoking it. All right, let's do our last one here. This one is Jimmy Dorsey, Helen O'Connell, Embraceable You.

0: 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I'm a volunteer. I thought we got paid. Hear one of basketball's most respected leaders when Boston Celtics president of basketball operations, Brad Stevens, comes to Cape Cod. The former Celtics head coach and two-time NBA Executive of the Year takes the stage Tuesday, August 25th at 1 p.m. at the Tilden Center for the Arts at Cape Cod Community College. 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Tickets at CapeCodSpeakers.org. 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The fellows stay with local households. Community members interested in hosting can learn more by emailing Janet, J-N-E-T, at localjournalismproject.org. That's all one word. Okay. Let's get to it. See if I can fire this baby up and boot it. You know, after 2 hours staring at a computer screen, sometimes everything gets fuzzy. Here we go. V-Disc Jubilee Series. Off we go.
1: For you paid up members of the Brotherhood of Murky Gut Bucket, here's some more of them latched on rations. It's Jubilee!

0: mind that we here at Hawthorne Hall aren't trying to compete with the Philharmonic or the Met. All we're trying to do is keep your goblet overflowing with goodies from the land of Barrel House Boogie Woogie and the Blooms. Those of you with the round haircuts will kindly stash your frames beyond reach of the Largo as the following hens and studs vent their voot. Those cats in khaki we call the Armed Forces Trilly Trio, June Richmond, Crosby with the Bob Handle, and Andy Kirk and his mellow menagerie. And now here's your master of ceremonies, the poor man's Paul Robeson, Ernie Bubbles Whitman.
1: Thank you, thank you, thank you. This is Bubbles Whitman saying that if you don't get a kick out of this session, you must be wiggling a cottage in the wrong joints. But I see our barrel house man has a bung starter pose for a downbeat, so I'm going to absent myself from the killer cycles. It's Andy Kirk, his mellow men, and New Orleans jump.

0: Ooh, that was solid.
1: Thank you, Andy Kike. That was jumpy as a frog's instep. And now, men, I adjust my bobby socks and swoon over to a brand new department.
2: Just a minute, Ernie. Where do you find bobby socks big enough for your feet?
1: Very simple. I take a couple of barrack bags, cut holes for the toes, and dye them yellow.
2: I see. And what do you do for shoes?
1: Never heard of footlockers, eh?
2: Thanks. Say, what is this new department you referred to above?
1: Well, men, a few early brights ago, I mentioned that each week a letter would be chosen from the mail, and the cat who did the scribbling would become second Lou in charge of the GUI. So tonight we present winner number one, and here's the letter. It says in part, Ernie, old man, we've been dug before, but not so hard. The jive is so mellow that when we hit the sack, we're still jumping. We used to see you around the avenue, but never saw you come on so hard. And the blue fluid is signed by T. Parks with a fleet air wing. And along with him, the following cats receive the temporary rank of G-R-I-G, which means a giblet in the royal gravy. There's Jenkins, Kington, Manley, Webbs, Pigues, and Johnson. Now, what have you got up your sonata sleeve for our honorary GHQ, Andy?
2: How about a little session with June Richmond and some specks and spots called the Basin Street Blues?
1: Start nudging the grace notes, Andrew.

0: Thank you. Thank you, June Richmond. That was tight as a skin on an apple. Men, when you dug you on the last seven, we had with us a trio of cats and Uncle Tweeds who left us here in Hothorn Hall as beat as a whip spud. Matter of fact, when they finished, my pivot tooth was whirling so fast, I had it put in a churn, it would have been butter. So here we are again. Private Jake Mac G String on the doghouse, Sergeant Fingers O'Toole doing a palm squat on the 88s, and Private Rosy Cheek Mac Cluck rubbing the rust off the oversized ukulele. Yes, indeed. Yes, indeedy. Glue your lobes to the sound box, men, and catch this load of logo the Armed Force Trio is going to dump on this static. It's Blue Skies.
1: Actually, it's not Bubbles. It's Flying Home.

0: Hi, this is Jane Fisher from Dixieland Jazz, etc. Whether you're enjoying your Sunday brunch at home or a beignet at the Café du Monde in New Orleans, join me on the first and third Sunday of each month from 9 to 12 a.m. to listen to toe-tapping early jazz that never goes out of style.
1: Well, Jane Fisher is my schedule mate, and she does this, the hot stuff from, say, you know, 20s, 30s over 30s and up kind of thing. But there's no hard line here. Good music is good music. Now, if you were looking at a calendar, you would see that if she's on the first and third, and I'm on the second, fourth Sunday of each month, what happens this month when there's five Sundays? You get a bonus Cape Cod Big Band here with yours truly, DJ Johnny Jam, the Jaminator. And so I'll be on next Sunday doing probably the same kind of stuff. Different tunes, same groove. So that's what's happening there. Now, a couple of announcements. Oh, how about this one? This program is made possible by members like you and sustaining members like Joe and Meredith Zona, Stephanie Helm in memory of Henry Fisher, Russ and Nancy Braun, Steve and Donna Severian, Susan Bernstein, Nancy Golden and Al Davis, Fran Sullivan and David Bedu, Gillian McKenzie, David and Nancy Wilbur, Mark Berry, David Sylvia, Justin Polich, Kathy Whitlaw, in memory of Kathy Whitlaw in memory of Rodney Whitlaw, Kent and Laura Dickey, Sarah Fisher, Pamela Avila Smith, in memory of Captain Richard Smith, Neil and Lynn Miller, Linda and Bill Novak, and Tina Ogg. 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And guess we'll cut in. Let's see, we got half an hour left here in Cape Cod Big Band. Afterwards, we have Footlights. And then after that, we got Omnipop with DJ Fred. So we got you covered. Don't touch that dial. And I guess if you're listening on a computer, then you probably don't have a dial, but you get the metaphor. Okay. All right, let's get back and start swinging. One thing I wanted to play was a little bit of Bobby Hackett. Bobby was well known on the Cape, although his international, you know, reputation gigged around.

0: a lot. And I found two things that are really, really nice. So let's do it.
1: Got it.

Okay. You are listening to Cape Cod Big Band with DJ Johnny Jam. I am the Jaminator, and you've been jaminating since 9 a.m. with me. Thank you very much for hanging in here, listening to all the crazy stuff that makes you swing. Wicked good. So we're here till high noon, and then it's Footlights, and then after that, it is Omnipop Omnibus with DJ Fred. So we got you covered. 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Join us Thursday, August 27 at 7 p.m. for an artist panel featuring curator Jen Mergel, artist Jeff Perot, and gallerist Russ LaMontagne in conversation. Sorry, guys. It's Poltergeist. It's the Bossa Nova. And back to the gallery. RSVP at 20summers.org. That's 20summers.org. All right. Hopefully I'll be able to decode that one. Let's get to what I have some skills at, which would be playing some swing. Oh, where to go? I think Cab Calloway can save us here. Assuming I can find him. Well, you know, it's... I don't even know if I could play the Bossa Nova song. Here we go. I kept to the jive.

Okay, gang, that about does it for me. You've been listening to Cape Cod Big Band with DJ Johnny Jam, the Jaminator. And what did we hear? Well, that was the Jitterbug, the cut song from The Wizard of Oz, but a little bit of swing action, Larry Clinton doing that one. Then we heard, going backwards, Traffic Jam, an appropriate song for Cape Cod. That was Artie Shaw. Then it was Daddy-O, Big Bad Voodoo Daddy. I guess that makes me Daddy-O. I don't know. Anyway, then we heard Cab Calloway, Are You Hep to the Jive? Cats and the Fiddle, Public Jitterbug Number One. And then two Bobby Hacketts strutting with some barbecue and Swing That Music. And that's what we've been doing all day here, swinging the music. Want to thank you all for listening in, hanging in, swinging with the Jaminator. Coming up right after is Footlights. And we'll be seeing you.

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Next up, Footlights.

Welcome, musical theater lovers, to Footlights and our continuing tribute to Stephen Sondheim. I'm Michael Casey here at WOMR. After the critical successes of Company and Follies, Sondheim had developed a reputation as the voice of urbane contemporary relationships. Many critics felt he was also dark and cynical in his views of modern marriage. But always one to surprise, in 1973, Sondheim wrote what is arguably the most romantic, elegant period musical ever written, A Little Night Music. I was able to see the last production on Broadway, which starred Bernadette Peters and Elaine Stritch in what turned out to be her last appearance on Broadway before her death, and I want to tell you it was unforgettable. Virtually, all of the score is written in three-quarter waltz time. The piece was inspired by Ingmar Bergman's comedic film Smiles of a Summer Night, set in turn-of-the-century Sweden. It involves the tangled affairs caused by a middle-aged lawyer recently married to a volatile young woman, a girl his son's age, and the actress with whom he had once had an affair. So here from the original cast recording are Glynis Johns, Len Cario, Hermione Gingold, and let's begin with our overture from A Little Night Music.

0: Now, as the sweet imbecilities tumble so lavishly onto her lap.
1: Oh, Frederick, what a day it's been. An ending drama. While Pedro's...
0: Now, with... there are two possibilities. A, I could ravish her. B, I could nap.
1: That grumpy old Miss Nordstrom from next door. Her sister's coming for a visit.
0: Say, it's the ravishment then. We see the option that follows, of course.
1: Do hope I'm imperious enough for the servants. I try to be, but half the time I think...
0: A, the deployment of charm, or B, the adoption of physical force.
1: And Amalia jabbering on
0: now
1: for hours.
0: Now B might arouse her, but if I assume my trip on my trouser leg crossing the room...
1: I can't tell you how boring it was.
0: Her hair getting tangled, her stays getting snapped. My nerves would be jangled, my energy sapped.
1: You should have seen Mrs. Erling in the fishmonger.
0: Removing her clothing would take me all day, and her subsequent loathing would turn me away, which eliminates B and which leaves us with A.
1: Could you ever be jealous of me? Could you? Like the Moor of Venice?
0: Now, insofar as approaching it, what would be festive but have its effect?
1: Shall I learn Italian? I think it'd be amusing, if the verbs aren't too irregular.
0: Now, there are two ways of broaching it. A, the suggestive, and B, the direct.
1: But then French is a much chicer language. Everyone says so. Parlez-vous
0: say that I settle on B, to wit, a charmingly lecherous mood.
1: I know you like my hair this way, but on top of my head, like a siren.
0: A, I could put on my nightshirt or sit disarmingly B in the nude.
1: Oh, Frederick, you should have seen
0: that
1: the great arrival.
0: That might be effective. My body's all right, but not in perspective and not in the light.
1: Poor Henrik, how comical.
0: I'm bound to be chilly and feel a buffoon, but nightshirts are silly in mid-afternoon.
1: Virtuous people so stiff.
0: Which leaves the suggestive, but how to proceed? Although she gets restive, perhaps I could read.
1: He gave the coachman the
0: in view of her penchant for something romantic, dishonest and trenchant and Dickens too frantic, can stand all but ruin the plan of attack, as there isn't much blue in the red and the black.
1: De
0: Maupassant's candor would cause her dismay. The Bronte's a grander, but not very gay. Her taste is much blander, I'm sorry to say, but as Hans Christian Andersen ever escaped. Which eliminates A.
1: And he said, you're such a pretty lady. Wasn't that
0: now, sick? With my mental facilities partially muddied and ready to snap.
1: I'm sure about the bracelet, but earrings, oh, which earrings?
0: Now, though there are possibilities still to be studied, I might as well nap.
1: Mother's rubies. Oh, the diamonds are agony.
0: Bow, though I must to adjust my original plan.
1: Desiree Armfelt, I just know she'll wear the most glamorous gown.
0: How shall I sleep half as deep as I usually can?
1: Dear distinguished

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How can I wait around for later? I'll be 90 on my deathbed, and the later, rather later, Henrik Egerman.

But, darling, this has to be short, as Mother is getting a plaque from the Helsingborg Arts Council Amateur Theatre Group. Whether it's funny or not, I'll give you a fuller report. 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

daughters, ameliorate their lot. 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Breed their children, heed their mothers. Ordinary daughters, which mine I fear is not.

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I'm performing in Rotwick, and don't ask where is it, please. How are you feeling today? And are you corrupting the child? 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
0: Her reticence, her apprehension.
1: Her crust.
0: No.
1: Yes,
0: no.
1: Frederick.
0: You must meet my wife.
1: Let me get my hat and my knife.
0: What was

What's happened to them? Liaisons today. Disgraceful. What's become of them? Some of them hardly pay their shoddy way. What once was a rare champagne is now just an amiable hock. What once was a villa at least.

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Ah, liaisons. Now, where was I? Where was I? Oh, yes. At the palace of the Duke.

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Where's passion in the art? Where's craft? With a smile and a will, but with more thought, I acquired a chateau.

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Where was I? Oh, yes. In the castle of the King of the Belgians, we would visit through a false chiffonier. In the castle of the King of the Belgians, who, when things got rather touchy, deeded me a duchy. Liaisons, what's happened to them? Liaisons today. 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
0: A weekend in the country would be charming, and the air would be fresh.
1: A weekend with that woman
0: in the country,
1: in the flat.

0: Weekend in the country, we should try it.
1: How I wish we'd been asked.
0: A weekend in the country, peace and quiet.
1: We'll go masked.
0: A weekend in the country.
1: Uninvited, they'll consider it odd.
0: A weekend in the country, I'm delighted.
1: Oh my God.
0: And the shooting should be pleasant if the weather's not too rough. Happy birthday, it's your present.
1: But
0: you haven't been getting out nearly enough. And a weekend in the country,
1: it's perverted.
0: Pack my quiver and bow.
1: A weekend in the country.
0: At exactly 2:30 we go.
1: You can't.
0: We shall.
1: You shan't.
0: I'm getting the car and we're motoring down.
1: Yes, I'm certain you are and I'm staying in town.
0: No,
1: I won't.
0: My
1: shirt, pack everything quite.
0: I don't need to shout.
1: No, we don't need to be.
2: There's no need to shout.

This is Michael Casey for Footlights here at WOMR, and we have just heard A Weekend in the Country from A Little Night Music. This number is a perfect example of Stephen Sondheim's inclination to write music that tells a story. In his 1973 review, New York Times critic Clive Barnes called the musical, quote, a celebration of three-quarter time, an orgy of memorable waltzes, all talking of past loves and lost words. The lyrics are breathtaking, unquote. And boy, do I have to agree with him. Please, let's get back to Act Two of A Little Night Music.

If she'd tried to be clever, if she'd started to flinch, if she'd cried or whatever a woman would do in a pinch, if I'd been certain she never again could be trusted an inch, it would

0: she'd only been vicious, if she'd acted abused, or a bit too delicious,
1: or been even slightly confused,
0: if she had only been sulky,
1: or bristling,
0: or bulky,
1: or bruised,
2: it would have been wonderful. If
0: she'd only been willful,
2: if she only had fled,
0: or a little less skillful,
1: insulted, insisting
0: in bed,
2: if she had only been fearful,
0: or married,
1: or tearful,
2: or dead.

Send in the Clowns remains Stephen Sondheim's biggest hit song from any of his shows. Ironically, the number was written for Glynis Johns in a way that would work around her vocal weaknesses. The part of Desiree was originally a role for a non-singing actress, but the song remains an anthem to regret for unwise decisions in the past. A Little Night Music was added to the New York City Opera Company repertoire as an operetta. I again had the privilege to see Jeremy Irons and Sally Ann Howes in a production at Lincoln Center, and it was gorgeous. The show won 6 Tony Awards in 1973, and the soundtrack won a Grammy Award. So please join me next month for a Sondheim oddity called Frogs as we continue our celebration of this great composer's work. I'm Michael Casey for Footlights here at WOMR. Thank you for joining me.

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This show is called the Omnipop Omnibus, and this is our theme song for 2020. What year is it? 2026.

Wow. That's Kirk Franklin and his choir. Goodness. Lift every voice and sing. My name is DJ Fred. This show is called The Omnipop Omnibus. And welcome. We're going to have our gospel brunch first hour in just a couple of minutes. 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An offbeat meditation on the common names and uncommon connections, The Realistic Joneses plays through September 4th at the Harbor Stage next to Wellfleet Town Pier. 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All right, well, we're going to get started with our Gospel Brunch first hour, as we do every other week here in this time slot. This is the Omnipop Omnibus. We alternate with Braintree Jim's show, Target Ship Radio, And the Omnipop Omnibus always starts with a Gospel Brunch first hour. We're going to start tonight with a track from 2010 recorded by the great Tom Jones from his album Praise and Blame. This is his version of Nobody's Fault But Mine.

If I die and my soul be lost, nobody's fault but mine.

0: That is the Swan Silvertones. I'm glad I found the Lord. Before that, Sermon Gospel Singers sang Jesus is Coming Back Again. The Gabriel Ayers sang My Last Prayer, and we got started off with the one and only Tom Jones singing Nobody's Fault But Mine from his 2010 album Praise and Blame. My name is DJ Fred. The show is called the Omnipop Omnibus. We are in the Gospel Brunch First Hour, and I think it's time to let you know about a very special way to support Outermost Community Radio. We've got a it's the Hindu. We're gonna have a little ship, a three hour tour. Here we go.
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He showed up for the Lord that rainbow sign. It won't be water, but by next time. He called in the birds from out of the air. The birds started flooding from everywhere. He called in Miss Jack and Sam and Ham. And Greg got a

That's Dorothy Love Coates in the original Gospel Harmonettes, You Better Run. Before that, the Silvertone Quintet. So I shortchanged them there. The Silvertone Quintet, It's Gonna Rain. Shirley Caesar and the Caravans, Roll On. And we got started off with Bobby Dunn and the Sensationals, Climbing Up the Hill. I want to thank my friend Rob Hart for years ago sending me a whole bunch of gospel tunes. And those the last five things we played in the next song, and a couple more later on, are all from this collection of gospel tunes that Rob sent. Man, it was a long time ago. Probably right after I started this show, I think. Anyway, thank you, Rob, because it's a treasure trove, and I haven't played from it in quite a while, I don't think. My name is CJ Fred. This show is called the Omnipop Omnibus. We are in the Gospel Brunch first hour, about halfway through today's show. All right, today's first hour. We're on the air here until 4 o'clock, at which point I'm going to hand you over to Mark O'Leary and his show, Liz Dunvarna. Mark will be playing Celtic and Celtic-inspired music for you for 2 hours, from 4 to 6 p.m., and then it's time for Rachel. Rachel is on the air from 6 to 9. And then from 9 to midnight, I believe it's Pop-Up Jazz with Mike Giolungo. So just keep the dial tuned to WOMR. Some great stuff going on all week long here on the station. Hope you love this station as much as I do. Right now, I want to let you know about a couple things going on in the community. The Provincetown Book Festival returns to the Provincetown Library September 25th through 27th. This year's headliners include Ibram X. Kendi, author of Chain of Ideas, interviewed by Dorothy E. Roberts on Saturday evening, and novelist Hannah Lilith Asadi, appearing Saturday morning in conversation with Julia Glass. 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And the 2026 Art and Oyster Crawl returns to Wellfleet on Saturday, September 12th from 3 to 6 p.m. You're invited to spend the afternoon exploring Wellfleet's galleries and shops while enjoying local oysters, clams, wine, and beer along the way. The Art and Oyster Crawl brings together the shellfish farmers, artists, gallery owners, and local businesses that help make Wellfleet such a special place. 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All right, well, now is the time in the Gospel Brunch first hour where we have our sermon for the day. Our sermon today is Reverend J.M. Gates. He is a repeat preacher here in the Gospel Brunch. He's going to preach on No Bad Streets in Town. Before we hear from Reverend Gates, we're going to hear from Joyner's Five Trumpets, and they're going to sing Just Tell Me Jesus.

0: no bad streak in town. I've heard a whole lot of talk about streets. Bad streets.
1: Yeah.
0: Bad alleys. Bad avenues.
2: Well, what about Peter Street?
0: But there's no bad streak in town. I have searched throughout the nation. I have never found a bad street. I've never found a street that ever did any harm to no living being. Have you?
2: You told me there's bad folk down there on that street, man.
0: That nobody have ever been able to find a bad street in town. You talk about the street.
1: You ain't never been on Decatur Street, then?
0: Yes, I've been on Decatur Street, but I never did say Decatur Street with an ice pick, with a pistol, with a dirt. Decatur Street never did have one. But I saw men and women walking up and down the street, ice pick and pistol and knife. And you talk about the street. Street ain't never cut nobody's throat. It was you. It was you.
2: Did you ever seen Peter Street in Memphis?
0: Yeah, no. And neither have you. Ain't no such street in Memphis.
2: Well, I know.
0: You see, you don't know what you're talking about, but listen, there's no bad street in town. You or some of you are bad folks in town. I know you folks talking about drinking liquor.
2: You better not go down on Hills Avenue then.
0: I don't care where you go, there's no kind of avenue, street, and no alley. Doesn't never give a man a drink of liquor. Every time I seen a man, I heard of him. He got it himself. Street never did get nobody a drink of liquor. You just a bad man or woman on the street. Street ain't bad.
2: It says Tan Yard Bottom is awful bad. I know.
0: No, Tan Yard Bottom. What do you mean by Tan Yard Bottom? Nothing to Tan Yard Bottom, but just a piece of land help hold the word together. Just bad folks down there in Tan Yard Bottom. Tan Yard Bottom ain't never done nothing to nobody. Did you know it? You can't fool me. There's no bad street in town. Nobody.
1: Well, Reverend,
0: can prove that there's a bad street in town.
1: It must be these old niggas on the street have these ice picks and killing up one another. What's the trouble?
0: Well, ain't no trouble in it. You just bad men and women on the street. That's
1: no,
0: all.
1: No, I don't fool with them.
0: Nah, but you on the street. And you just one of those badders on the street. There's nothing about the street. The street's all right. God made the street. There's no bad street in town.
1: Well, I go to church myself.
0: Yeah, you go to church on a Sunday, and you raise the dickens all the week on the street. But there's no bad street in town. Mm-hmm. That's what I'm talking about.
1: Well,
0: your religion is good.
1: I never seen her raise no sand on the street.
0: No bad street in town.
2: I won't say no more.

0: I love that. That's Sister Elizabeth Phillips and the Pilgrim Singers in the Kingdom with the Lord. Before Sister Elizabeth Phillips and the Pilgrim Singers, we heard from Reverend J.M. Gates, our sermon for the day, No Bad Streets in Town. Bad people, but God made the streets and there are no bad streets in town. The streets aren't bad. It's the people on them. I think that's the message. Joyner's Five Trumpets guys started off in that set with Just Tell Me Jesus, a little beautiful a cappella gospel. My name is DJ Fred. The show's called the Omnipop Omnibus. We are about ready to wrap up our gospel brunch first hour. Coming up at 2 o'clock, it's more music from me, but it's more Omnipop. It's the Omnipop part of the Omnipop Omnibus. And I got a bunch of new stuff to play, a bunch of stuff that just kind of caught my ear over the last couple weeks. So look forward to playing that for you. Right now, though, we're going to finish up the gospel brunch, starting with Sister Rosetta Tharpe, her version of Down by the Riverside.
1: I'm going to lay down my sword and shield down by the riverside, way down by the riverside, down, down by the riverside. Lay down my sword and shield down by the riverside to study, study war no more. I ain't gonna study, no, no, no, no study war no more. I ain't gonna study, study war no more. Oh, oh. 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

0: Oh, yeah. Aretha Franklin and Ray Charles. I had no idea that existed. I just saw it come through. I guess it's from a TV special that was in honor of Duke Ellington. And that's from Ain't But the One from the Sacred Concerts album by Duke Ellington. Wow. Before that, the Bonnet Harmonizers of Washington, D.C. With a waltz version of I'll Fly Away. That was in three, four. That was kind of cool. And the Dixie Hummingbirds, Are You Ready? And we got started off with Sister Rosetta Tharpe, Down by the Riverside. My name is DJ Fred. The show is called The Omnipop Omnibus, and this is WOMR 92.1 FM Provincetown and WFMR 91.3 FM Orleans. We are left to the dial and center of your heart, and you can listen to us online wherever those worldwide interwebs might take you at WOMR.org. Welcome to the second hour of today's Omnipop Omnibus. And we're about to start the secular section. You have made it through the Gospel Brunch first hour, and we got a lot more coming up to play for you, but first, we're going to hear from Billy Henry with Stardate.
1: Stardate, August 23rd. Jupiter is climbing away from the sun, moving a little higher into the dawn sky day by day. Right now, it's quite low in the east as twilight paints the sky. But it's also quite bright, so if you have a clear horizon, you'll be able to pick it out. Despite appearances, Jupiter isn't really close to the Sun at all. It looks close only because of the relative positions of Jupiter and Earth. As seen from Earth, Jupiter passed behind the Sun in late July, so it was hidden in the Sun's glare for several weeks. But Earth follows a smaller, faster orbit around the Sun. Now, we're looping around toward Jupiter. We'll catch up to it and pass it next February. So Jupiter will rise earlier and remain in view longer every day until then. Jupiter repeats this cycle every 13 months. In other words, wherever it appears in the sky now, it'll be in a similar position 13 months later. But it won't appear against the same background of stars. It takes Jupiter almost 12 years to orbit the Sun, so it takes that long for it to complete one full circle through the constellations. On average, it shifts eastward by about one constellation per year. So while it's currently in Cancer, by the next time it graces the dawn sky, next September, it'll be one constellation over, in Leo. Again, look for Jupiter low in the east during the dawn twilight, and climbing higher into the sky morning by morning. We have more sky watching tips and much more about our amazing universe in Stardate magazine. Details at stardate.org. For the McDonald Observatory, I'm Billy Henry.
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0: How's it going there? This is Mark O'Leary, host of Listoon Varna, Sundays from 4 to 6 p.m. on WOMR. People ask me, what in the world is Listoon Varna? Well, I'll tell you, Listoon Varna is a town in Ireland that used to host one of the largest music festivals in Western Europe. And now it's the name of a weekly program on WOMR that's all about Celtic music. Celtic, Celtic-related, Celtic-inspired, and anything else that strikes our fancy. It might be a little hard to pronounce, but it's certainly easy on the ears. And as Christy says, everybody needs a break.
1: Everybody needs a break. 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
2: 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Well, again, my name is DJ Fred. The show's called The Omnipop Omnibus. Late last year, like between Christmas and New Year's, I heard this album by a group called The Dead Pioneers. It was one of my favorite albums of last year. I didn't know about it until, like I said, until like after Christmas. But it's fantastic. It was called Post American. And they have a brand new album out called Wagon Burner. And I thought I would play a track from that right now to get us started in this Omnipop Omnibus.
3: A woman said to me, "Your words are nice and all, but they seem really angry." Wherein I stated that truth is sometimes hard to hear, that anger is a perception more than a thing that inherently is, and those words are positive when you consider I get to say them openly without having my hair cut against my will or punched in the face or my scalp forcibly removed from my head. These words don't sound angry. These words aren't just words. They're proclamations of hope, an inflection of righteousness. Because there is such a thing as righteous anger. You ask if I'm angry because I use words like injustice and inequality. They ask me if I'm angry because I say words like genocide, racial superiority, and colonialism. But are these words of anger? Aren't these words from your colonial language? At that time, I met someone, and within 28 seconds of meeting him, not looking me in the eye, an ocular dismissiveness, speaking to me as though speaking to the wind. "Are you an Indian?" he said. "Yes." "So I guess you get a check from the government then." To which I corrected him, saying that if we did get a check from the government, it'd be soiled with the blood of my people, who paved your roads with their bones for your so-called civilization. And he snapped back, aggressively telling me that I'm a

prejudice in the 21st century. My emotion is a house you built. My anger is a lot safer than your mass shootings, your genocide, your lynchings, your secret police, your cop killers. Am I angry? Am I angry?

That is The Clash, Clamped Down, from the London Calling album. London Calling, the theme for last night's Jimmy Mama Lee fashion show at the Commons. That was, what an event. Oh my goodness. I hope I never miss it again. Went last year for the first time, my sweetheart and I, and we had such a good time. We went this year. We love it. Yeah, what an amazing community event. Before The Clash, we heard MAGA Country, Little Marco. Tracy Chapman sang America. That's from her 2005 album, Where You Live. And we got started off with a new track from the Dead Pioneers, Seeing Red, from the album Wagon Burner. It just came out just sometime earlier this year. Very excited to play that for you. My name is DJ Fred. The show is called the Omnipop Omnibus. Before we get back to more music, I want to let you know that WOMR is proudly supported by Scully Joe's, Wellfleet's Oyster Bar, Seafood Eatery, and Kulch. 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And the Homeless Prevention Council is pleased to announce the return of its Backpack to School program. This program equips students in need across the Lower and Outer Cape with customized backpacks and essential school supplies. For further information on how to help local children get ready for the upcoming school year, please visit their website at hpccapecod.org or call the office at 508-255-9667. Well, next up, I want to play some tracks that I heard on the Nora Jones is Playing Along podcast when she had Michelle Andigliacello on. This was about a month ago. And these are a few songs that they performed. Two from Michelle Andigliacello's album No More Water, The Gospel According to James Baldwin. We're going to hear The Price of the Ticket and then Trouble. And then we're going to hear they covered Nora and Michelle covered Curtis Mayfield's Power to the People. We're going to hear that too. So here we go.

he makes it simple by saying, you know, this act has been carried out by his countrymen to destroy the lives of hundreds of thousands of people simply because they're black. But that's not the total crime. That's messed up. But the real crime is that people who've committed the crime want to vibe like it's never happened.

Oops, that's a little preview of what we're going to hear next. I didn't mean to start that one, but I did. Curtis Mayfield, Power to the People. How about that? Before that, we heard two songs from Michelle Endicciello's album, No More Water, the gospel according to James Baldwin. We heard Trouble, and we heard The Price of the Ticket. All three of those were performed by Michelle Endicciello and Nora Jones on the Nora Jones is playing along, is playing along with podcast, and with Michelle Endicciello. It was a really wonderful conversation and wonderful music. And yeah, check that out. That was pretty cool. My name is DJ Fred. This show is called the Omnipop Omnibus. And we heard a little bit of what were the next song. This is going to be, this set is just stuff that passed through my ears in the last couple weeks, and made note of them, and you know, put them together on a playlist for you. So we're going to start off with Michael Franks. This song is called, from the album The Art of Tea. This album is called Eggplant.

That's The Teardrop Explodes. Camera, camera. Before that, Antonio Carlos Jobim with, I believe it's Elise Regina Corcovado. I got that version from a compilation called The Man from Ipanema. Bjork performed Human Behavior from the album debut. And Michael Franks got started off with Eggplant from The Art of Tea. And thanks to friends who shared those songs with me earlier in the last couple of weeks, or Instagram for putting Bjork in my Instagram feed. I'm kind of digging my the feed these days. A lot of cool music and a lot of Jonathan Richman still. That's always fun. All right, my name is DJ Fred. This show is called the Omnipop Omnios. We're going to wrap up this second hour. This is a song that played on my sweetheart's phone in our car. This is Tanya Tucker's Letter to Linda.

0: 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Left of the dial, center of your heart, you can listen to us online wherever those worldwide interwebs might take you at WOMR.org. You can even listen to us wherever your phone might take you using the WOMR app. My name is DJ Fred. Welcome to the third and final hour of today's Omnipop Omnibus. That, my friends, was S.G. Goodman from the title track from her album Planting by the Signs, came out last year, one of my favorite albums of the year. And that was a duet with Matthew Rowan, who I believe was the producer of that album. Before S.G. Goodman, we heard Tanya Tucker, Letter to Linda, from the 2023 album Sweet Western Sound. Beautiful track there, heartfelt. All right, well, we're getting ready to wrap up this show. We got a whole hour. I mean, it's not really wrapping up, I guess. But coming up at 4 o'clock, it's Mark O'Leary, his show, Liz Dune Varna. Mark will be playing Celtic and Celtic-inspired music for you for 2 hours from 4 to 6. Mark is not just the host of Liz Dune Varna. Mark is also the one of several hosts of Fiddle and the Harp. And let's hear about, I think Mark is on the air in that time slot from 5 to 8 tomorrow for the Fiddle and the Harp. Let's hear about it right now.
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0: 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And WOMR would like to thank year-round businesses like Angel Foods in Provincetown for their support of Community Radio. Long established in the east end of Provincetown at 467 Commercial Street, Angel Foods is a neighborhood grocery store that combines the fresh prepared foods you come to expect, as well as hard-to-find items. From coffee and gourmet sandwiches to wine and imported cheeses, Angel Foods is open daily from 8 a.m. to 6 p.m. and later on weekends. They also offer full-service catering. For more information, you can call Angel Foods at 508-487-6666. I thought I would play some brand new releases for 2026. I played a few new tracks already in this show, but there's a couple things. Starting off with a track that I know I played maybe a month or so ago, but my sweetheart loves this song, and I do too. And so this is from Chandler Travis's brand new album, Branches Out. This is American Mountain Ranges.

from her brand new album Lost Weekend. That's Phoebe Bridgers' Lost Boys. Before that, Laura Veer's Flying Into Darkness from the album Temple Songs. Yeams, a single from an upcoming album called the track is called Brace for Impact. Yeams is a cellist and singer-songwriter. Dug that one a lot. Margot Price, De Caloris from the album Days of Unrest came out earlier this year. And Chandler Travis, American Mountain Ranges from the album Branches Out that just came out end of last month, I believe it was. Local boy makes good, Chandler Travis. You ever hear of him? All right. My name is DJ Fred. The show is called the Omnipop Omnibus. We are about, we're 20 minutes into the final hour of today's show. Coming up at 4 o'clock, it's Mark O'Leary and his show, Liz Dunvarna. Mark will be playing Celtic and Celtic-inspired music for you for 2 hours from 4 to 6. This time for Rachel from 6 to 9. And from 9 to midnight, it's Mike Giolongo with Pop-Up Jazz. I want to let you know that programming on WOMR is supported by business members like Sky Blue Farm Cape Cod, offering goat milk soap, herbal salves, and lip balms at skybluefarmcapecod.com. 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Set in 1934 Minnesota, Connor McPherson's Depression-era drama follows a group of boarders and townspeople whose lives intersect during a moment of economic and emotional strain, with Bob Dylan songs in period arrangements deepening the story's mood and illuminating the characters' quiet hopes and hardships. 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I believe Provincetown's Sue Goldberg is in the band for that show. 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And now, folks, it's my favorite part of the show. This program is made possible by members like you and you and you and you and sustaining members like Colleen DeMars, Nancy and Sean Myers, my sweetheart, Michelle and Mike Fee, Jeff Forhan, Robert Elwood, Laura Holmes, Polly Burnell, Ian Hatch, Marion Richard Utt, Carol Cornine, Joe Navas, Eve Aspinwall, Deborah and Felix, Gail and Rod Edson, Kathy and Peggy Sue, Luscious G and the Man, Mark Berry, the Denizens of Kristanistan, Annie Langlois, Becky Mandible, Ned Sontag, Patricia Hemian, Russ and Nancy Braun, Ruby Rush, that's my granddaughter, folks, Adam Miller, Richard Millington and Nalini Busham. I'm sorry if I mispronounce that. I will work on that. Peter, new names. This is exciting. Peter Croson, Laura and Kent Richardson, the Welfleetian Oyster Company, and Stephanie Helm in memory of Jay Harrington. Thank you, thank you, thank you, all of you. 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Well, let's see. What's next? Oh, so I heard a podcast that talked about interesting covers of songs, or cover songs. I don't know. It was an okay podcast, and that some of these were really, really kind of cool and fun. This one I did not know about. Meridian Brothers covering our former theme song, Son of a Preacher Man, Cumbia del Pichaman. This kills. This is from 2020. Somehow I did not know about this. I'm very excited to play this for you. And we'll see where this takes us.

0: Yeah, we got the feeling now. We got the feeling now.
1: Shut up, Al Green.
0: Oh, boy. That'll... All right, man.

How about that? Al Green. Oh, I Want to Hold Your Hand. Wow, wow, wow. I love that. Before that, Chaka Khan with the Prince composition, I Feel For You. And we got started with the Meridian Brothers, Cumbia del Picaman, from their cover of Son of a Preacher Man, their version. Wow, that was nutsy. I can't wait to play that as my theme song for you when we're hopefully back in the good old days of not having to play, not feeling like I need to hear Lift Every Voice and Sing. But until then, that's what we're playing. We'll be back. All right. Hey, the Invincible Casuals are at Neptune's in Hyannis tonight. I believe show starts at 5 o'clock. So I thought I'd play a few Invincible Casuals tunes. This is their version of Picnic Ape. Most of these are from the album Hackin' Around. It's a digital release on Chandler Travis's Bandcamp page. Hackin' Around is rehearsal and other stuff. We will hear it in the Incredible Casuals, but with Steve Woo Wood playing something. But this is the Invincible Casuals.

Oh, that is that's the Incredible Casuals from Yearbook 04. Before that, three songs from the Invincible Casuals, Hacking Around, Casting My Spell, I Went to the Beach 2 days in a Row, and Picnic Ape. My name is DJ Fred. This show has been called the Omnipop Omnibus. Thank you so very much for listening. Back on the air in 2 weeks in this time slot, and I'll be back on the air on Wednesday night with Out There. We're going to close with one last long track from the album Time the Revelator. This is Gillian Welch, I Dream a Highway. Good night.

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And a very good afternoon, everyone, and welcome to another edition of Listoonvarna here on this sort of gray Sunday afternoon. I hope it's not gray where everybody's listening from, but here on the Cape, it happens to be kind of, it was misty here in Provincetown earlier. You couldn't really see out over the water before. That has cleared out a bit, and it rained a little, and that has cleared out a bit, but it's just still kind of a good day to stay inside with something nice to drink and maybe somebody nice to drink it with. And listen to the kind of music that I just love, and that's Celtic, right? Celtic-related, Celtic-derived, Celtic-inspired, Celtic-adjacent, and a few other things just because we can. And that's what we're going to do here on Listoonvarna. My name is Mark O'Leary, and every Sunday they let me come in here and play with the toys and play that kind of music for you. So you just heard the Tiada and a set of reels. Let's see, what were the titles of those reels? You had James Murray's reel, The Porthole of the Kelp, The Watchmaker, and The Spinning Wheel. And that's from a neat little album of theirs called In Spite of the Storm, which is, it's a good title for people who live out here on Cape Cod because we get so many storms here. Anyway, we are we're live in studio. And if that means if you'd like to participate in today's show, you're invited to give us a call if there's a particular tune or just a particular artist that you would like to hear. You can call me at 508-487-2619. I'll tell you a little bit of what we have here in the queue tonight. I've got Coda. I've got Talisk. Back West is here. Braybach. I've got The Chieftains, one of their artist collaborations. Malinky is here. We haven't heard from them in a while. And a whole bunch of others. But maybe there's somebody you'd really like to hear. If so, call me 508-487-2619. Here's Dervish right now with Astor McCree. It's Listoonvarna on WOMR. Thanks for being with us.

Wow. That was Coda. Wonderful a cappella group, men's group, from their album Train of Spirits, the Mingalay Boat Song. Altan before them with Port Aaron Moore and Port Kitty Ruamuni. Set of jigs there from their latest album, Donegal. And we started off with Dervish and Astor McCree. Behind me now is Back West with a traditional set from Breton. And this is music to let me tell you that our programming on WOMR is underwritten by the Wellfleet Beachcomber, welcoming surfers, families, beachgoers, and music lovers to Cahoon Hollow Beach for decades. 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

Hello, Justine here to tell you about my radio show, Red Right Return. It happens every Monday morning from 6 to 9 a.m. I play a wide range of music from psychedelic folk to emerging Icelandic pop. You'll hear some of the classics I grew up with, along with some of the classics you grew up with, and some of the soon-to-be classics that your self-absorbed millennial neighbor used as a backdrop for his Snapchat feed of bookstore cats. Yeah, bookstores are still a thing. So tune in, here on WOMR, Mondays from 6 a.m. to 9 a.m.

All right. Well, before it gets too late in the program here, I want to take care of the town crier. One of my favorite things to do here on WOMR, the town crier, is a calendar of events and other things of interest to those of us who live out here on the edge of the continent. And if that's you, or if you're just one of those people who loves this place and gets to come and visit us from time to time, you are very welcome. And here are some things that might be of interest to you. Here are the blood drives from Cape Cod Healthcare coming up this week. Let's see. Today is the 23rd. That means the next blood drive is tomorrow at Christ the King Church in Mashpee. Tuesday, there will be one at the Sandwich Library, 10:40 a.m. to 5 p.m. Wednesday from 9:40 to 4 at the Orleans Police Department. That's on Eldridge Park Way in Orleans. And let's see, Thursday, there will be one at the Mount Horeb Lodge on Old Bass River Road in South Dennis. And the very last one for the month is actually on the 31st. That's at the John Wesley United Methodist Church on Gifford Street in Falmouth. If you'd like to make an appointment for one of these drives or one of the other drives, they're all listed on the CapeCodHealth.org website. Go to their donor portal. You do need an appointment. And the need is very great. Right now, I'm told that O positive blood, maybe it's O negative. One of those types is in particularly short supply right now. And so if you are eligible to donate, please, I urge you, go to their website. Check it out. Are you looking for something to do this summer? The Pilgrim Monument and Provincetown Museum has a full season of events on High Pole Hill. 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There are also special ticketed outdoor movie nights under the stars. And while you're there, climb the Pilgrim Monument for spectacular views of Provincetown and Cape Cod, and explore museum exhibits that bring the town's rich history to life. For a complete schedule and more information, visit pilgrimmonument.org. Probably not a great view from the top of the monument today, but I've been up there. It is really

Amazing. Must be the highest point on the Cape. St. Mary of the Harbor Church in Provincetown presents its 15th annual Art and Spirit Auction, featuring more than 60 works by artists from Provincetown and across Cape Cod. The online auction opens Friday, August 28th, and continues through Saturday, September 5th. In-person previews will be held at St. Mary's on Friday the 28th and Friday, September 4th from 6:30 to 8:30 p.m. Proceeds support St. Mary's charitable outreach, including programs addressing food insecurity, homelessness, health care, child care, and disaster relief. 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Cranfest in the Courtyard is going to go out with a big bang on Thursday the 27th. The season finale features John Gorka, the return of John Gorka, I should say. And he is his shows always sell out, so you should get your tickets right away. The 204 Harwich Cultural Center at the former middle school on Sisson Road in Harwich Center. The gates open at 5:45 p.m. Music starts at 6:30 sharp. You can get your tickets and more information and links to the artist at cranfest.net. Get in there before they're gone. The 2026 Art and Oyster Crawl returns to Wellfleet Saturday, September 12th from 3 to 6 p.m. You're invited to spend the afternoon exploring Wellfleet's galleries and shops while enjoying local oysters, clams, wine, and beer all along the way. The Art and Oyster Crawl brings together the shellfish farmers, artists, gallery owners, and local businesses that help make Wellfleet be such a special place. Help make Wellfleet such a special place. The crawl features stops throughout downtown Wellfleet with plenty of art and food and opportunities to meet the people behind them. More information and tickets go to wellfleetoa.org. Are you an aspiring performer? Do you have a song to sing? Do you have a poem to recite? You can go to the Wellfleet Public Library's Open Mic Night. Teens and adults welcome. Snacks and beverages provided by the Friends of the Wellfleet Library. This is going to be on Friday, September 4th at 5 p.m. And you can email Racine, racine.oxtoby@wellfleetma.gov with any questions. The sign-up is a half hour prior to the event, so you want to get there at about 4:30. Sign up and get up there, and let's hear what you got. Eastham's Community Preservation Act Committee is now accepting grant applications for projects in community housing, historic preservation, open space, and recreation. Since 2005, the committee has allocated funding for more than 119 local projects that help preserve, protect, and improve our community. If you have a local project idea, now is the time to apply. Applications are due by Wednesday, October 28th, and must be delivered to the Eastern Eastham Planning Department. For application materials and more information, visit Town of Eastham's CPA Community Preservation Act website. And that's what I have for the Town Crier this week. The one other thing I'll mention, but although we're gonna have a little ad about it later on, is Porch Fest. Wellfleet Porch Fest is happening next Saturday. And a lot of people you know are going to be playing there. A lot of WOMR DJs, including yours truly. And so we'll look for you there, I hope. If you've never been to Porch Fest, you really got to go. It's a lot of fun. All right. Well, that's the Town Crier for this week. Like I say, if you miss any of those details, call me at 508-487-2619, and we will get you the information you need. Meanwhile, had a request from our friend Sky King in Warren, New Hampshire. He wants to hear some JD and the Stonemasons. They have an album of Songs of the Sea. It's called Bully, and this is their version of Blow Ye Winds in the Morning.

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And welcome back, everyone, to the second hour of Listen to Environa here at WOMR. My name is Mark O'Leary. If you're just joining us, we get together every Sunday at this time and play this kind of music, this Celtic, Irish, Scottish, Welsh. All the Celtic countries, even the ones that you don't normally think of as Celtic countries, like Galicia and Asturias. And that was Socks in the Frying Pan there with a medley of jigs they call O'Leary's Jigs. Those are not the titles of them, but I don't have the titles right in front of me. Anyway, we're going to be here for the next little while, and we're going to take care of some requests, and we're going to take care of some business. And right now, I want to hear from Kathy Ryan. I love this song. I don't know why I love this song, but I do.

That's Solace and the Flowing Bowl Medley. Love that one. And Kathy Ryan before that, You and I and the One Bed Lie. And that's a song that I would think would provoke some discussion at some point. 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All right, I had a call from our friend Marianne Thomas. You would like to hear Christy Moore's version of Back Home in Derry, and I'm only too happy to oblige. This is a great version of a great song. Here's Christy Moore.

All right. That last one there was Joe and Antoinette McKenna. They call it the Traveling Slide Medley. Before that, you heard Planxty with Johnny Cope. And you heard Danu and the Highest Hill Medley. And we started off with Christy Moore and Back Home in Derry by request from Marianne Thomas. Behind me now are Blazin' Fiddles with a tune called Aaron Cayley. 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Well, we're heading into the final lap here on Listoon Varna. I hope you're enjoying it. My name is Mark O'Leary. You're tuned to WOMR, and thanks for being there.

right. Blazin' Fiddles. That's probably a very aptly named group, I think. You may have wondered in the recent weeks what has happened to the Celtically Inappropriate California Request. We have had a brief hiatus, and I'm happy to say that after that little break we took, the requests are back. My sister is back in action. And so here, without further eloquence, is this week's brand new Celtically Inappropriate California Request, courtesy of my sweet sister in California.

All right, you just heard Wee Banjo 3 there with John Brown, The Lost Indian, and Sail Away Ladies. And Dervish before that with the Craig and White Hair. That was a live performance from the Burren up there in Somerville, Massachusetts. And Patrick Street gave us Patrick Street and the Carrow Road Jig. And we're coming right up to, we're just about out of time. Okay. Well, you know how this goes, don't you? Yeah, let's turn these guys down just a little bit. Thank you for joining us here on List to Environment today. Email me your requests, your suggestions, your lucky lottery numbers at markoleary@womr.org. Stay tuned next for Rachel, followed at 9 o'clock by Pop-Up Jazz with Mike Giolongo. I'll be back tomorrow from 5 to 8 for my regular shift on the fiddle and the harp, and I'll look for you here again next week on List to Environment. A couple hundred of my best musician friends and I will be playing at the Wellfleet Porch Fest next Saturday. Hope to see you there. Thanks to everybody who called tonight, including Sky King, Marianne Thomas, Alette Jeunesse, Brian O'Malley, and Rebel Dave in New Jersey. Hope you got that car gassed up now. And we want to say a huge thanks to all the people who make List to Environment and all the shows on WOMR possible. People like Frank and Andrea Camerata, Kathleen Parker, Megan O'Leary, Kate Neve and David Beckhoffer, Sheila Sankaran, Kevin McAteer and Taj Lilia, Dennis Markham, Dave Brooks, Sky King and Warren, New Hampshire, Judy Coffin and Willie Forbatch, David Tunney, Joanne and Charlie Hughes, Julia Randall and James Cornoyer, Tony O'Gibson, Myra Elliott in memory of her mom, Roberta Jackson and Ray Cullen, Paul Bork, Marianne Thomas in honor of her father, John Thomas, David Egan Robertson, and Jan Kelly. 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Thank you, thank you, thank you. Our show today was produced by Less Is More. Our executive producer is Upton O'Good. Our sound engineer is Max Volume. Our staff meteorologists are Misty Forecast and Wendy Windblows. Our staff joke writer is Hugh Morris. Craft services are by Sue Flay, Terry Yaki, and Al Dente. Legal representation is by Justin Case from the law firm of Solitary, Poor, Nasty, Burnish, and Short. Until next time, this is Mark O'Leary saying, Gurumila Mahagat, Agus Chifi Megaluashiv. 1,000 thanks for listening. We'll see you all again very soon. Stay tuned for Rachel. Have a great night.

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We can be reached here at 508-487-2619 or 800-921-WOMR. I'm Rachel, bringing you The Ride with Rachel. I'm filling in for Kevin tonight, but I am very pleased and proud to announce that after starting in September, you will be able to hear The Ride with Rachel every second and fourth Saturday, 9 to midnight. And I'm going to be bringing you, as usual, Outlaw Country, Willie, Waylon, Johnny, and all of country's baddest, and the honky-tonk folk country swing and cowboy trail songs that influence them. So on that note, our theme for tonight is going to be Gunslingers, classic gunslinger ballads. We're going to hear lots of Marty Robbins, some Jimmy Dean, and as promised, Willie Waylon, Merle, and Johnny. So in just a second, we're going to start you off with Big Iron by Marty Robbins.

from Houston and New Orleans to the Badlands way out west. 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No, there's nowhere in this world for a hired gun. The sheriff and the posses come a-riding after me, and I'll spend my time living on the run. 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

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Bill with rage, then Billy Joe reads for his gun to draw.

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Well, as promised, I got you started off with some classic gunfighter songs there. We started off with an acoustic, Who Draws First? That was Stefan Secchi. Hope I'm saying that right. Then we heard Big Irons, a classic by Marty Robbins, and Jimmy Dean with The Hired Gun, which both of those songs were off two different albums by each of those artists, both called Gunfighter Ballads and Trail Songs, interestingly enough. And then we heard The Man Who Shot Liberty Valance. That was Gene Pitney. We heard Take Your Gun and Go, John. That was Loretta Lynn. That was a Civil War song. And then we heard Don't Take Your Gun to Town. That was Johnny Cash. I'm not going to include too many more Civil War soldier songs, but I had to include that one because Loretta Lynn was not an outlaw, but she definitely deserves to be included in the outlaw country crew because she was a real rebel. She had songs banned on conservative radio stations in the 60s and 70s. Her songs such as Fist City and You Ain't Woman Enough, both about her husband and manager, real life stories about Doolittle Lynn's extramarital affairs. Lynn was never afraid to be a scrappy woman. She said if Doolittle ever took her to Fist City, she'd take him there twice. When asked why she stayed after 50 years of marriage and all the trouble, she said her answer was simple. She loved him. All right, coming up in a minute, we have Old Betsy, Davy Crockett's Rifle by Riders in the Sky.

0: Down on the desert sand, clutching a six-gun in his hand. Shot from behind, I thought he was dead, for under his heart was an ounce of lead. But a spark still burned, so I used my knife, and late that night I saved the life of Ringo. Ringo,
1: Ringo, Ringo.
0: I nursed him till the danger passed. 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And hour on hour I watched in awe. No human being could match.

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And sure enough, the word came down that he was holed up in the town. I left the posse in the street.

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She kicked out my windshield, she hit me over the head. She cussed and cried and

Well, we kept the theme going with our Gunslinger songs there. We heard the theme to Gunsmoke, and then we heard Old Betsy, Davy Crockett's rifle. That was Riders in the Sky. And then we heard Ringo, that was Sons of the Pioneers. Pistol Packin' Papa, that was Hank Snow, the Canadian country singer. Pistol Packin' Mama, that was Willie Nelson. This Gun Don't Care, that was Wanda Jackson. And we just had a call from one of our wonderful, beautiful, generous donors, Phil, who gave feedback a couple weeks ago during Pledge Drive that she loved my show, and now my show is regular every second and fourth Saturday of every month from 9 to 12, and I really appreciate everybody who helped me get here, so yay, thank you everyone. All right, so Riders in the Sky, who we heard first there, they began in 1977 as a nameless trio singing at a Hare Harry's Frankenstein's, which was a basement bar in Nashville, and then they adopted their name from a Sons of the Pioneers album. And they have gone on to be inducted into the Grand Ole Opry, to having their own kids show, to having a Grammy win for their work on Toy Story 2. So they have a great up-and-comer story, and to honor them, we're going to hear another Riders in the Sky, followed by another Sons of the Pioneers song in just a minute here. And then, let's see, we got

Johnny Western come in, some Tennessee Ernie Ford, some Billy Walker. And if anybody has some songs that they think that I should have included, you can give me a call here. My number is 508-487-2619 or 800-921-WOMR. 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

0: now my old hound dog has buffalo fleas.
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0: When he killed one, 10 more would hatch, so I sold him off for these newborn bats, 'cause it tired me out just a-watching him.

0: He lives for 100 years, but still he does no work and he pays no bills. So why should I?
1: I don't think he will.
2: He's an old good son of a gun.
0: Oh, here comes.
2: Just
0: to
2: take
0: a mile,
2: taking his time. He's a lazy, rambling,
0: rolling,
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0: Who, me?
2: Yes, you.
0: Well, I'm a no good son of a gun.
3: Oh, that's great. Trouble in person, that's it.

I'm Rachel, and you're along for the ride on WOMR. I love the whistle work in this song. It's such good whistle work. This is Ol Mercione by Ennio Morricone, if I'm saying that right. I hope so. Earlier when I was yapping, you heard The Convict and the Rose. That was Chet Atkins and Hank Snow. Then we heard The Run and Gun. That was Riders in the Sky. And No Good Son of a Gun. That was their spiritual predecessors, Sons of the Pioneers. We heard The Gunfighter. That was Johnny Western. The Shotgun Boogie. That was a very vegan, unfriendly song by Tennessee Ernie Ford. I'm sorry to all my vegetarian and vegan friends out there. And then we heard The Gold, The Gun, and The Girl. That was Billy Walker. And in just a minute here, we're going to hear about the best boat ride on Cape Cod and some of the other great shows you can hear on WMR. And then we're going to hear The Grateful Dead covering Marty Robbins. If you've heard that on any other radio station this month, I'll give you a gold star. I bet you haven't. So everybody stay tuned. I hope you enjoy.

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0: Hey, WOMR Nation. Do you know what happens on the fourth Sunday of every month from 9 to midnight? It's the Pop-Up Jazz Show with me, DJ Mike G. If you enjoy up-tempo contemporary jazz like I do, then I've got the show for you. 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Don't be surprised if I slip in some funk, R&B, rock and blues, even gospel. It's all in good fun and great music too. Email your comments and requests to mikeg@womr.org. That's pop-up jazz every fourth Sunday from 9 to midnight, an appropriate slot for cool jazz.
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one slug of gin. Well, I could see that he wasn't a large man. I could tell that he wasn't too tall. I judged him to be about 5'3", and his voice was

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I started to say where he might land a job when a fella came in through the door, and I could tell he was looking for trouble.

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my master called. One night we rustled cattle, 1,000 head or so, and started them out on the trail that leads to Mexico.

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When deadly games of pride were played and living was mistakes not made.

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And the streets are empty, and the blood's all dry. The dead are dust, and the whiskey's inside. So buy him a drink and lend him an ear. 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

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And I did it all for the money and the fame. Noble was nothing but feeling no shame, and nothing was sacred but staying alive. And all that I learned from a Colt 45 was

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And there's ghosts in the streets seeking revenge, calling him out to the lunatic fringe.

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So go on home to her, boy, 'cause she needs you. 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And you want to know what they call me? Well, I'm just a river. They call me the Mississippi.

Well, here we are back where we started a little over an hour ago. This is an acoustic version of Big Iron. This is by Craig Duncan. And at the beginning there, we heard El Paso. We had three songs in a row, Marty Robbins songs, but I got away with it by doing covers. We heard El Paso. That was Marty Robbins' cover by The Grateful Dead. That was live in Vineta, Oregon on August 27th, 1972. So just later this week, actually. And then we heard Mr. Shorty by Mr. Marty Robbins himself. Then we heard The Master's Call. That was Marty Robbins' cover by Don Edwards. Then we heard The Last Gunfighter Ballad. That was a Guy Clark cover by Johnny Cash. And that was Johnny Cash was followed by his godson, Hank Williams Jr., doing The River, another gunfighter song. That's our theme for tonight. You're along for the ride with your host, me, Rachel Fair. And we're doing outlaw country, country western swing, honky tonk, all that, all on the theme of gunfighters, if you couldn't tell. We're going to keep that theme rolling in a few minutes with, we're going to hear Pretty Boy Floyd. That's a Woody Guthrie cover. We're going to hear the Byrds version of it. But first, let me tell you, thank you to everyone who supported WMR during our summer fun drive. 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I just want to clarify that is sailing for the number four, allptown.org/auction. Coming up in just a second, the Byrds, Merle Haggard, the Kingston Trio, and some more Jimmy Dean.

All right, well, there we heard a few tracks about classic gunslingers, famous outlaws. We heard Pretty Boy Floyd. That was a cover of a Woody Guthrie song. That was The Byrds, and I would never have believed that was The Byrds unless I saw it with my own two eyes, but that was from a early album of theirs, Sweetheart of the Rodeo, when they were still finding their sound, I guess, because that does not sound like 8 Miles High or any of their later stuff, but very cool. And then we heard The Legend of Bonnie and Clyde. That was Merle Haggard and the Strangers. We heard Jesse James. That was the Kingston Trio, which, as many country classic folk songs, different lyric versions. That one had a more negative take on Jesse James than a lot of the other versions you may hear. And then we heard Billy the Kid. That was Jimmy Dean. And then we heard Billy One. That was Bob Dylan on the Pat Garrett and Billy the Kid soundtrack. His take on Billy the Kid. And in just a minute here, we're going to hear about some of the events going on in our community and our beautiful skies. But then we're going to hear a cover of My

0: Hey everybody, it's Alfre Woodard. I'm telling you to saddle up, Cape Cod. 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Expect high-flying acrobatics, outrageous characters, a little bit of sass, and loads of surprises. This one is 18 and over, so leave the kiddos at home and come get a little wild with us. There are only four shows now, Friday, August 21st and Sunday, August 23rd at the Payamet Tent in North Truro. Then Saturday, August 29th and Friday, September 4th at the Provincetown Town Hall. 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
1: Stardate, August 23rd. A rising presence in the dawn sky. After this. Stardate, August 23rd. Jupiter is climbing away from the sun, moving a little higher into the dawn sky day by day. Right now, it's quite low in the east as twilight paints the sky. But it's also quite bright, so if you have a clear horizon, you'll be able to pick it out. Despite appearances, Jupiter isn't really close to the sun at all. It looks close only because of the relative positions of Jupiter and Earth. As seen from Earth, Jupiter passed behind the sun in late July, so it was hidden in the sun's glare for several weeks. But Earth follows a smaller, faster orbit around the sun. Now we're looping around toward Jupiter. We'll catch up to it and pass it next February. So Jupiter will rise earlier and remain in view longer every day until then. Jupiter repeats this cycle every 13 months. In other words, wherever it appears in the sky now, it'll be in a similar position 13 months later. But it won't appear against the same background of stars. It takes Jupiter almost 12 years to orbit the Sun, so it takes that long for it to complete one full circle through the constellations. On average, it shifts eastward by about one constellation per year. So while it's currently in Cancer, by the next time it graces the dawn sky, next September, it'll be one constellation over, in Leo. Again, look for Jupiter low in the east during the dawn twilight, and climbing higher into the sky morning by morning. We have more sky-watching tips and much more about our amazing universe in Stardate magazine. Details at stardate.org. For the McDonald Observatory, I'm Billy Henry.
2: The sun is sinking in the west. The cattle go down to the stream. The redwings settle in their nest.

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That set off while I was jabbering with A Man Must Fight. That was an instrumental by Francesco De Masi. Then we heard My Rifle, My Pony, and Me. That was Don Williams. We heard Samuel Colt. That was Billy Walker. Then we heard The Fastest Gun Around. That was Marty Robbins. That's the last we're going to hear of Marty Robbins tonight, but I can't promise it's the last we're going to hear about Billy the Kid. And then we heard Fastest Gun Alive, that was Charlie Crockett. And Redheaded Stranger by Willie Nelson, you know I couldn't resist. And speaking of Marty Robbins, he's been a central focus for our music tonight, which, how could you do outlaw, gunfighter country without him? Marty David Robinson was born on September 26, 1925 in Glendale, Arizona. And he was one of the most popular and successful singers of the outlaw country genre, which he, as I said, pioneered in the late 40s, and his career spanned into the early 80s and only ended with his death on December 8th, 1982, at only age 57, tragically young, 2 years to the day after John Lennon. Spooky. But Marty Robinson did not limit himself to just being a country singer. He was a songwriter, a music producer, an actor, and a published author as well. And he had hits not only in country, but in rockabilly as well. So he was a double genre hit artist as well. All right. Well, as I said, this is the last we're going to hear Marty Robbins, but we're going to hear some more outlaw country and gunslinger theme, I can promise you that. You are listening to The Ride with Rachel, and as I said, I'm very pleased and proud to announce that The Ride with Rachel is now going to be on every other Saturday, every second and fourth Saturday of every month from 9 p.m. to midnight, so you can catch me then. And we're going to get things really rocking here in a second with Saturday Night Special.